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1: It's missing. I'm Roger Stern, Fox News. An ongoing search at the coast of Nantucket for a missing medevac plane en route from Bermuda to Boston. Fox's CB Cotton with details.
2: The airport in Bermuda tells Fox the plane was carrying four crew members and two passengers when it left at around 12:40 a.m. this morning, again bound for Boston. Less than an hour later, the FAA says it issued a search and rescue alert for the plane at 1:20 a.m. Massport, the state agency which operates Logan International Airport, shared the following statement. Quote, we can confirm that the aircraft did not arrive at Boston Logan as scheduled. Our thoughts are with those on board and their loved ones as the search continues. The Coast Guard, in its last update, said crews from Air Station Cape Cod and Air Station Elizabeth City were helping in the search.
1: The plane owned by a Canadian company. Learning more about the flight, Dubai first officer who allegedly stabbed his captain and tried to take over the flight until passengers stopped him, Fox's Jeff Paul in Tel Aviv.
3: According to people familiar with the matter who spoke to Fox News, the suspect in this case was previously hired by Oman Air, but was later given a ground job over suspicion of his activities. Now, exactly what those activities were has not been disclosed yet, but the suspect later moved to Dubai, where he eventually became a pilot for Fly Dubai. The Associated Press has identified the pilot as 29-year-old Hammam al-Hammami. They're reporting he was born in the UAE and that his mother is from Syria, but was able to obtain Omani citizenship through his father.
1: Investigators want to know the first officer acted alone or had connections to an extremist group or foreign entity or was being directed by anyone else. America is listening to Fox News.
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8: Clear skies tonight with a low of 52 degrees. Cool temperatures move in through the start of the week as a cold front drops across the area. Sunday, sunshine with a high of 66. Monday, nothing but sunshine with a high of 66. South winds at 15 miles per hour, gust to 25 as a warm front lifts across the area. That'll drag warm, dry air into the region. By Tuesday, our highs are pushing back into the mid-70s with sunshine and southwest winds at 15 miles per hour, gusting to 20. Things settle down through the middle of the week. Wednesday, a cold front drops through, bringing sunshine and a high of 71. Clear and sunny on Thursday with a high of 71. South winds at 10 miles per hour, gust to 20. Breezy conditions and clear skies continue through the end of the week. I'm weatherology meteorologist Bella Pittman. That's KTIC weather on Classic Country KTIC.
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5: Divisional playoff series well underway. Brewers and Padres tied up at 2 in the bottom of the fourth inning in Milwaukee in their game 1. The Yankees were being no-hit into the eighth and lost to the Rays 1-0. White Sox dropped the Guardians earlier today 3-0, while the Dodgers were 5-3 winners against the Braves. Some finals from college football, including in Iowa City, where fifth-ranked Ohio State topped number 14 Iowa 31-14. Jeremiah Smith, 206 yards receiving and 2 touchdowns. Jamal Roberts had 211 yards rushing for Missouri in 3 scores as the 25th-ranked Tigers knocked off number 8 Florida 45-17. Second-ranked Georgia went against Vanderbilt 38-14, while number 7 Alabama won at number 16 Mississippi State 56-23 in SEC play. Third-ranked Notre Dame, a winner at North Carolina 37-26. Fourth-ranked Miami up on Clemson 17-6 late in the third quarter. BYU, ranked 10th, just beat TCU 17-10.
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1: I'm Roger Stern. The Coast Guard searching for an air ambulance plane traveling from Bermuda to Boston that disappeared with six people on board.
2: The state agency, which operates Logan International Airport, shared the following statement. Quote, we can confirm that the aircraft did not arrive at Boston Logan as scheduled.
1: Fox's C.B. Cotton. We're learning more about the first officer who allegedly stabbed his captain during that Fly Dubai flight to Israel.
3: According to people familiar with the matter, the suspect in this case had previously been hired by Oman Air, but was later grounded by the airline over suspicion of his activities. The suspect in this case eventually was given a ground job with Oman Air.
1: Fox's Jeff Paul, no word on why Oman Air was suspicious of the pilot. 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
4: Clear skies tonight with a low of 52 degrees. Cool temperatures move in through the start of the week as a cold front drops across the area. Sunday, sunshine with a high of 66. Monday, nothing but sunshine with a high of 66. South winds at 15 miles per hour, gust to 25 as a warm front lifts across the area. That'll drag warm, dry air into the region. By Tuesday, our highs are pushing back into the mid-70s, with sunshine and southwest winds at 15 miles per hour, gusting to 20. Things settle down through the middle of the week. Wednesday, a cold front drops through, bringing sunshine and a high of 71. Clear and sunny on Thursday with a high of 71. South winds at 10 miles per hour, gust to 20. Breezy conditions and clear skies continue through the end of the week. I'm weatherology meteorologist Bella Pittman. That's KTIC weather on Classic Country KTIC.
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1: We know his name and his weapon. I'm Carmen Roberts, Fox News. The co-pilot who allegedly tried to hijack a commercial jet bound for Israel is identified as the investigation probes into whether he acted alone.
2: The Associated Press has identified the pilot as Hammam al-Hammami. They're reporting he was born in the UAE and that his mother is from Syria, but he was able to obtain Omani citizenship through his Omani father.
1: Fox's Jeff Paul in Tel Aviv.
2: Israel is also involved in this investigation, with Prime Minister Benjamin Netanyahu saying this.
3: The attacker underwent Islamist radicalization. He intended to crash the plane along with its passengers. We are investigating now whether he was sent, and whoever sent him will pay a high price.
2: That hero captain who was attacked by his co-pilot, he is still recovering in the hospital in Abu Dhabi, but many calling him a hero for using his last grasp of strength to open up the cockpit door to allow those Israelis to come in and help control the situation.
1: President Trump hits a campaign stage in Ohio tonight as he tries to drum up support for Republican candidates. He's expected to repeat the message he has been for several days, and he shared it last night in Mobile, Alabama.
4: I'm asking you to pretend that I'm on the ballot. Here's what happens. When I'm not on the ballot, we don't do well. We have 44% or 48% less people. When I'm on the ballot, we kill everybody.
1: In Ohio, Republican incumbent Senator John Husted faces a tough challenge from his Democratic opponent, former Senator Sherrod Brown. Tennessee's prison chief is resigning after the botched execution of Krista Pike. Frank Strada says stepping aside is the best for everyone in the state as a review looks into why Pike's execution failed on Wednesday. Her attorney says she's unconscious and on a hospital ventilator. 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
17: Clear skies tonight with a low of 52 degrees. Cool temperatures move in through the start of the week as a cold front drops across the area. Sunday, sunshine with a high of 66. Monday, nothing but sunshine with a high of 66. South winds at 15 miles per hour, gust to 25 as a warm front lifts across the area. That'll drag warm, dry air into the region. By Tuesday, our highs are pushing back into the mid-70s, with sunshine and southwest winds at 15 miles per hour, gusting to 20. Things settle down through the middle of the week. Wednesday, a cold front drops through, bringing sunshine and a high of 71. Clear and sunny on Thursday with a high of 71. South winds at 10 miles per hour, gust to 20. Breezy conditions and clear skies continue through the end of the week. I'm weatherology meteorologist Bella Pittman. That's KTIC weather on Classic Country KTIC.
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3: Brewers and Padres playing in a tight affair in Milwaukee, tied up at 7 apiece as they play in the 7th inning. Earlier, the Rays had a no-hitter against the Yankees going into the 8th inning. Austin Wells broke it up with a double, but it was the only hit of the game for the Yankees. Rays win by a score of 1-0. White Sox beat the Guardians 3-0 in their Game 1, while Game 1 in L.A. between the Dodgers and Braves went to L.A. They topped Atlanta by a score of 5-3. This evening in L.A., USC held off Washington as the 18th-ranked Trojans get a victory 25-21. Other college football action earlier today saw the 5th-ranked Ohio State beat number 14 Iowa 31-14. Missouri, ranked 25th, upset number 8 Florida 45-17. 7th-ranked Alabama won against number 16 Mississippi State 56-23. And 3rd-ranked Notre Dame, a 37-26 win against North Carolina. In the NFL, Tyson Bagent expected to start at quarterback for the Bears against the Jets.
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1: Clear skies tonight with a low of 52 degrees. Cool temperatures move in through the start of the week as a cold front drops across the area. Sunday, sunshine with a high of 66. Monday, nothing but sunshine with a high of 66. South winds at 15 miles per hour, gust to 25 as a warm front lifts across the area. That'll drag warm, dry air into the region. By Tuesday, our highs are pushing back into the mid-70s with sunshine and southwest winds at 15 miles per hour, gusting to 20. Things settle down through the middle of the week. Wednesday, a cold front drops through, bringing sunshine and a high of 71. Clear and sunny on Thursday with a high of 71. South winds at 10 miles per hour, gust to 20. Breezy conditions and clear skies continue through the end of the week. I'm weatherology meteorologist Bella Pittman. That's KTIC weather on Classic Country KTIC.
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1: Debris found. I'm Deborah Valentine, Fox News. The U.S. Coast Guard says debris from a missing medevac plane en route from Bermuda to Logan International Airport has been discovered in ocean waters off the island of Nantucket. Fox's Marianne Rafferty reports.
2: It was headed to Boston from Bermuda. The FAA says it lost contact with the aircraft near Nantucket. The plane plummeted from 24,000 feet to 11,000 feet in just 3 minutes. Six people are on board, including a patient and two medical workers.
1: In a statement from Bermuda Premier, the missing plane belongs to Canadian company Latitude Air Ambulance. They say the missing Gulfstream G-100 is one of its 10 jets. The company confirms the flight was in an active medevac operation when ATC lost contact. President Donald Trump speaks on the administration's record-setting numbers at a rally held in Ohio ahead of the midterms.
3: It was just announced that under Republican leadership, incomes for hardworking Americans have soared to the highest level ever recorded.
1: The president adds that the fake news media refuses to talk about our record-setting numbers, so if you don't mind, I'm going to do it myself. The president aims to boost the candidacies of U.S. Senator John Husted and gubernatorial candidate Vivek Ramaswamy 1 month ahead of the midterm elections. The campaign rally at the Butler Vandalia Center in a Dayton suburb. A meeting taking place at Camp David among top Trump administration officials to discuss the Iran conflict and the civil war in Yemen involving fierce battles with Iran-backed Houthi rebels.
4: Senior Trump officials meeting at Camp David to discuss how to move multiple Middle East issues forward. Axios reporting Friday's talks focused on the war in Iran and the escalating Saudi-Houthi conflict in Yemen. Attendees included the Vice President, Secretary of State, and Secretary of War.
1: Fox's Lucas Tomlinson reporting. 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
9: Clear skies tonight with a low of 52 degrees. Cool temperatures move in through the start of the week as a cold front drops across the area. Sunday, sunshine with a high of 66. Monday, nothing but sunshine with a high of 66. South winds at 15 miles per hour, gust to 25 as a warm front lifts across the area. That'll drag warm, dry air into the region. By Tuesday, our highs are pushing back into the mid-70s, with sunshine and southwest winds at 15 miles per hour, gusting to 20. Things settle down through the middle of the week. Wednesday, a cold front drops through, bringing sunshine and a high of 71. Clear and sunny on Thursday with a high of 71. South winds at 10 miles per hour, gust to 20. Breezy conditions and clear skies continue through the end of the week. I'm weatherology meteorologist Bella Pittman. That's KTIC weather on Classic Country KTIC.
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4: In late-night baseball Saturday, Milwaukee held on for a 3-2 win at home over San Diego to open their best-of-five NL Division Series. The Dodgers, in a very hot Dodger Stadium, beat Atlanta 5-3 in a Game 1. In the American League, Tampa Bay shut out the Yankees 1-0. Winner Drew Rasmussen had a no-hitter for 7 2/3. The day started with the White Sox win at Cleveland 3-0. USA Men's Soccer shut out Mexico 3-0 in an exhibition in Arizona. To college football, number 2 Georgia defeated Vanderbilt 38-14. Third-ranked Notre Dame was a winner in the rain at North Carolina 37-26. Quarterback C.J. Carr, 4 touchdown passes and a TD run. Fourth-ranked Miami won at Clemson 41-13. Fifth-ranked Ohio State, a winner at Iowa 31-14. Jeremiah Smith, 11 catches, 206 yards and 2 scores. Victories for Indiana and Alabama. Missouri beat number 8 Florida.
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3: News. I'm Deborah Valentine. The Coast Guard has found debris in ocean waters off Nantucket Island from an air ambulance en route from Bermuda to Boston. The aircraft disappeared with six people on board.
4: The state agency, which operates Logan International Airport, shared the following statement. Quote, we can confirm that the aircraft did not arrive at Boston Logan as scheduled.
3: Fox's CB Cotton reporting. We're learning more about the first officer who allegedly stabbed his captain during that Flight Dubai flight.
5: According to people familiar with the matter, the suspect in this case had previously been hired by Oman Air, but was later grounded by the airline over suspicion of his activities. The suspect in this case eventually was given a ground job with Oman Air.
3: Fox's Jeff Paul. Oman Air was suspicious of the co-pilot due to his extremist views. 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
6: Clear skies tonight with a low of 52 degrees. Cool temperatures move in through the start of the week as a cold front drops across the area. Sunday, sunshine with a high of 66. Monday, nothing but sunshine with a high of 66. South winds at 15 miles per hour, gust to 25 as a warm front lifts across the area. That'll drag warm, dry air into the region. By Tuesday, our highs are pushing back into the mid-70s, with sunshine and southwest winds at 15 miles per hour, gusting to 20. Things settle down through the middle of the week. Wednesday, a cold front drops through, bringing sunshine and a high of 71. Clear and sunny on Thursday with a high of 71. South winds at 10 miles per hour, gust to 20. Breezy conditions and clear skies continue through the end of the week. I'm weatherology meteorologist Bella Pittman. That's KTIC weather on Classic Country KTIC.
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1: Debris found. I'm Deborah Valentine, Fox News. The U.S. Coast Guard says debris from a missing medevac plane en route from Bermuda to Logan International Airport has been discovered in ocean waters off the island of Nantucket. Fox's Marianne Rafferty reports.
2: It was headed to Boston from Bermuda. The FAA says it lost contact with the aircraft near Nantucket. The plane plummeted from 24,000 feet to 11,000 feet in just 3 minutes. Six people are on board, including a patient and two medical workers.
1: In a statement from Bermuda Premier, the missing plane belongs to Canadian company Latitude Air Ambulance. They say the missing Gulfstream G100 is one of its 10 jets. The company confirms the flight was in an active medevac operation when ATC lost contact. President Donald Trump speaks on the administration's record-setting numbers at a rally held in Ohio ahead of the midterms.
3: It was just announced that under Republican leadership, incomes for hardworking Americans have soared to the highest level ever recorded.
1: The president adds that the fake news media refuses to talk about our record-setting numbers, so if you don't mind, I'm going to do it myself. The president aims to boost the candidacies of U.S. Senator John Husted and gubernatorial candidate Vivek Ramaswamy 1 month ahead of the midterm elections. The campaign rally at the Butler Vandalia Center in a Dayton suburb. A meeting taking place at Camp David among top Trump administration officials to discuss the Iran conflict and the civil war in Yemen involving fierce battles with Iran-backed Houthi rebels.
4: Senior Trump officials meeting at Camp David to discuss how to move multiple Middle East issues forward. Axios reporting Friday's talks focused on the war in Iran and the escalating Saudi-Houthi conflict in Yemen. Attendees included the Vice President, Secretary of State, and Secretary of War.
1: Fox's Lucas Tomlinson reporting. 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
17: Clear skies tonight with a low of 52 degrees. Cool temperatures move in through the start of the week as a cold front drops across the area. Sunday, sunshine with a high of 66. Monday, nothing but sunshine with a high of 66. South winds at 15 miles per hour, gust to 25 as a warm front lifts across the area. That'll drag warm, dry air into the region. By Tuesday, our highs are pushing back into the mid-70s, with sunshine and southwest winds at 15 miles per hour, gusting to 20. Things settle down through the middle of the week. Wednesday, a cold front drops through, bringing sunshine and a high of 71. Clear and sunny on Thursday with a high of 71. South winds at 10 miles per hour, gust to 20. Breezy conditions and clear skies continue through the end of the week. I'm weatherology meteorologist Bella Pittman. That's KTIC weather on Classic Country KTIC.
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1: News. I'm Deborah Valentine. The Coast Guard has found debris in ocean waters off Nantucket Island from an air ambulance en route from Bermuda to Boston. The aircraft disappeared with six people on board.
2: The state agency, which operates Logan International Airport, shared the following statement. Quote, we can confirm that the aircraft did not arrive at Boston Logan as scheduled.
1: Fox's CB Cotton reporting. We're learning more about the first officer who allegedly stabbed his captain during that Flight Dubai flight.
3: According to people familiar with the matter, the suspect in this case had previously been hired by Oman Air, but was later grounded by the airline over suspicion of his activities. The suspect in this case eventually was given a ground job with Oman Air.
1: Fox's Jeff Paul, Oman Air was suspicious of the co-pilot due to his extremist views. 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
4: Clear skies tonight with a low of 52 degrees. Cool temperatures move in through the start of the week as a cold front drops across the area. Sunday, sunshine with a high of 66. Monday, nothing but sunshine with a high of 66. South winds at 15 miles per hour, gust to 25 as a warm front lifts across the area. That'll drag warm, dry air into the region. By Tuesday, our highs are pushing back into the mid-70s, with sunshine and southwest winds at 15 miles per hour, gusting to 20. Things settle down through the middle of the week. Wednesday, a cold front drops through, bringing sunshine and a high of 71. Clear and sunny on Thursday with a high of 71. South winds at 10 miles per hour, gust to 20. Breezy conditions and clear skies continue through the end of the week. I'm weatherology meteorologist Bella Pittman. That's KTIC weather on Classic Country KTIC.
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0: Ed, I see you just listed an irrigated Dodge County farm just south of Hooper.
1: Yeah, it's a Leroy Nelson Trust. It's in the plat book.
0: Remember how we say most people only get one chance to sell their farms, so they better get it done right? Well, this is the second farm for this extended family. They said we did such a good job for them selling it the first farm, they wanted us to handle this sale too.
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Darling, I've wasted a lot of years not seeing the real you. 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
1: Wreckage found. I'm Deborah Valentine, Fox News. Debris from a missing medevac plane en route from Bermuda to Logan International Airport has been discovered off the island of Nantucket, according to the U.S. Coast Guard. Air traffic control audio moments before the air ambulance was reported missing.
2: Roger, you said you're coming in blind. Is that what you said? Okay, you declare an emergency or no? Okay, you're coming in a little weak.
1: Two crew members, two medical workers, one patient, and another person were aboard. President Trump in Ohio Saturday, where he rallied voters ahead of the 2026 midterm elections in November. The president highlighting economic success under his administration, despite an underwhelming September jobs report.
3: It's just announced that under Republican leadership, incomes for hardworking Americans have soared to the highest level ever recorded.
1: Just 29,000 new jobs were added in September. The race for Ohio Senate seat is key to Republicans maintaining control of the upper chamber.
4: Polls show Republican John Husted is lagging behind Democrat Sherrod Brown. A poll from Marist shows Brown leading Husted by 8 percentage points, 51-43%. As a former senator, Brown does enjoy name recognition in this state, but voters I've spoken to say that's not necessarily a good thing. They point to Brown's loss in 2024 as proof that many folks have already rejected his record. Brown, meantime, has a new Substack post. He says, without fail, John has voted for special interests, pharma, crypto, Wall Street, and tax breaks for billionaires over those of middle-class people, with one objective, to increase value for shareholders. Husted has leaned into his alliance with the president, even as some GOP candidates have broken with some of the president's policies, like the war in Iran.
1: Fox's Madeline Rivera. 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
9: Clear skies tonight with a low of 52 degrees. Cool temperatures move in through the start of the week as a cold front drops across the area. Sunday, sunshine with a high of 66. Monday, nothing but sunshine with a high of 66. South winds at 15 miles per hour, gust to 25 as a warm front lifts across the area. That'll drag warm, dry air into the region. By Tuesday, our highs are pushing back into the mid-70s with sunshine and southwest winds at 15 miles per hour, gusting to 20. Things settle down through the middle of the week. Wednesday, a cold front drops through, bringing sunshine and a high of 71. Clear and sunny on Thursday with a high of 71. South winds at 10 miles per hour, gust to 20. Breezy conditions and clear skies continue through the end of the week. I'm weatherology meteorologist Bella Pittman. That's KTIC weather on Classic Country KTIC.
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2: 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And Buddy Cannon, my producer, he kept Double Wide, and he let the other song go away and let somebody else cut it. And like I said, man, I wanted that song so bad after it came out on radio and I heard it. And 2 years later, going down the road, I told my wife, it came on the radio. I said, well, we should have got that song. She said, you did. I said, what do you mean? She said, well, that song was on the CD they pitched you with Queen of My Double Wide Trailer, and Buddy let it go. And it was John Deere Green.
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1: Fox News, I'm Deborah Valentine. Debris has been found in ocean waters off Nantucket Island that is suspected of being that of an air ambulance traveling from Bermuda to Boston's Logan International Airport.
2: The plane plummeted from 24,000 feet to 11,000 feet in just 3 minutes. Six people are on board, including a patient and two medical workers.
1: Fox's Marianne Rafferty reporting. Search and rescue efforts continue. President Donald Trump took to the stage in Ohio for a high-stakes campaign rally at the Butler Vandalia Center in a Dayton suburb, asking voters.
3: For some reason, when I don't run, they draw 44% less people. So what I'm going to do is ask you to just pretend that I'm running.
1: The president's rally aims to boost the candidacies of U.S. Senator John Husted and gubernatorial candidate Vivek Ramaswamy 1 month ahead of the midterms. 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
4: Clear skies tonight with a low of 52 degrees. Cool temperatures move in through the start of the week as a cold front drops across the area. Sunday, sunshine with a high of 66. Monday, nothing but sunshine with a high of 66. South winds at 15 miles per hour, gust to 25 as a warm front lifts across the area. That'll drag warm, dry air into the region. By Tuesday, our highs are pushing back into the mid-70s, with sunshine and southwest winds at 15 miles per hour, gusting to 20. Things settle down through the middle of the week. Wednesday, a cold front drops through, bringing sunshine and a high of 71. Clear and sunny on Thursday with a high of 71. South winds at 10 miles per hour, gust to 20. Breezy conditions and clear skies continue through the end of the week. I'm weatherology meteorologist Bella Pittman. That's KTIC weather on Classic Country KTIC.
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1: Wreckage found. I'm Deborah Valentine, Fox News. Debris from a missing medevac plane en route from Bermuda to Logan International Airport has been discovered off the island of Nantucket, according to the U.S. Coast Guard. Air traffic control audio moments before the air ambulance was reported missing.
2: Roger, you said you're coming in blind. Is that what you said? Okay, you declare an emergency or no? Okay, you're coming in a little weak.
1: Two crew members, two medical workers, one patient, and another person were aboard. President Trump in Ohio Saturday, where he rallied voters ahead of the 2026 midterm elections in November. The president highlighting economic success under his administration, despite an underwhelming September jobs report.
3: It's just announced that under Republican leadership, incomes for hardworking Americans have soared to the highest level ever recorded.
1: Just 29,000 new jobs were added in September. The race for Ohio Senate seat is key to Republicans maintaining control of the upper chamber.
4: Polls show Republican John Husted is lagging behind Democrat Sherrod Brown. A poll from Marist shows Brown leading Husted by 8 percentage points, 51-43%. As a former senator, Brown does enjoy name recognition in this state, but voters I've spoken to say that's not necessarily a good thing. They point to Brown's loss in 2024 as proof that many folks have already rejected his record. Brown, meantime, has a new Substack post. He says, without fail, John has voted for special interests, pharma, crypto, Wall Street, and tax breaks for billionaires over those of middle-class people, with one objective, to increase value for shareholders. Husted has leaned into his alliance with the president, even as some GOP candidates have broken with some of the president's policies, like the war in Iran.
1: Fox's Madeline Rivera. 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
8: Clear skies tonight with a low of 52 degrees. Cool temperatures move in through the start of the week as a cold front drops across the area. Sunday, sunshine with a high of 66. Monday, nothing but sunshine with a high of 66. South winds at 15 miles per hour, gust to 25 as a warm front lifts across the area. That'll drag warm, dry air into the region. By Tuesday, our highs are pushing back into the mid-70s, with sunshine and southwest winds at 15 miles per hour, gusting to 20. Things settle down through the middle of the week. Wednesday, a cold front drops through, bringing sunshine and a high of 71. Clear and sunny on Thursday with a high of 71. South winds at 10 miles per hour, gust to 20. Breezy conditions and clear skies continue through the end of the week. I'm weatherology meteorologist Bella Pittman. That's KTIC weather on Classic Country KTIC.
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1: 5 News, I'm Deborah Valentine. Debris has been found in ocean waters off Nantucket Island that is suspected of being that of an air ambulance traveling from Bermuda to Boston's Logan International Airport.
2: The plane plummeted from 24,000 feet to 11,000 feet in just 3 minutes. 6 people are on board, including a patient and 2 medical workers.
1: Fox's Marianne Rafferty reporting. Search and rescue efforts continue. President Donald Trump took to the stage in Ohio for a high-stakes campaign rally at the Butler Vandalia Center in a Dayton suburb, asking voters.
3: For some reason, when I don't run, they draw 44% less people. So what I'm going to do is ask you to just pretend that I'm running.
1: The president's rally aims to boost the candidacies of U.S. Senator John Husted and gubernatorial candidate Vivek Ramaswamy 1 month ahead of the midterms. 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
4: Carl, I just got those dates for those land sales we're having this fall.
5: I lost my pen. 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
4: Just remember, that Baker Ground south of Oakland is November 19th in Ewing. The Kennerick Farm south of Wisner is November 24th in Beamer. And we just listed a 155-acre irrigated farm for Leroy Nelson Trust south of Upper. It's December 1st, and it's in Upper.
5: Anything else?
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6: Did you know that in the 1980s, bacon almost disappeared from American life? 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It was bacon bliss across America. One menu decision changed an entire industry. See what a little risk with a little bacon on top did? Heck, I'm getting hungry just reading this. 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
7: Clear skies tonight with a low of 52 degrees. Cool temperatures move in through the start of the week as a cold front drops across the area. Sunday, sunshine with a high of 66. Monday, nothing but sunshine with a high of 66. South winds at 15 miles per hour, gust to 25 as a warm front lifts across the area. That'll drag warm, dry air into the region. By Tuesday, our highs are pushing back into the mid-70s with sunshine and southwest winds at 15 miles per hour, gusting to 20. Things settle down through the middle of the week. Wednesday, a cold front drops through, bringing sunshine and a high of 71. Clear and sunny on Thursday with a high of 71. South winds at 10 miles per hour, gust to 20. Breezy conditions and clear skies continue through the end of the week. I'm weatherology meteorologist Bella Pittman. That's KTIC weather on Classic Country KTIC.
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1: A debris field spotted. I'm Deborah Valentine, Fox News. A search is still underway for a missing Boston-bound medical plane. Fox's Marianne Rafferty reports.
2: The Coast Guard has found debris from a medical transport plane that vanished off Massachusetts coast. The search is still ongoing for its six passengers. The FAA says it lost contact with the aircraft early Saturday morning near Nantucket. It was headed to Boston from Bermuda. The plane plummeted from 24,000 feet to 11,000 feet in just 3 minutes.
1: The Massachusetts Port Authority released a statement saying their thoughts are with those on board and their loved ones as the search continues. President Trump rallying in Ohio on Saturday in support of Republican candidates ahead of the midterms, including Ohio GOP Senator John Husted and gubernatorial candidate Vivek Ramaswamy. The president accuses the media of negative reporting on his tariffs.
3: A word that's made our country rich. A word that I said, it's my favorite word in the whole dictionary. And the fake news killed me. They kill me. I said, this is my favorite word. The word is tariff.
1: Central to Democratic campaigning messaging is spiking inflation under the Trump administration. Cornell University's president, Michael Kotlikoff, is responding to the closing of a 2024 investigation into allegations by a former female student that she was gang raped by seven members of the Chi Phi fraternity.
4: I want to acknowledge something that can be difficult for an institution to say. We don't have all the answers. But we are committed to investigating and finding the answers our community deserves.
1: The Tompkins County DA says there was not enough evidence to prove Jane Doe's case, forcing it closed. New York's governor has appointed the state's attorney general as a special prosecutor to lead a criminal investigation into the alleged incident. 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
9: Clear skies tonight with a low of 52 degrees. Cool temperatures move in through the start of the week as a cold front drops across the area. Sunday, sunshine with a high of 66. Monday, nothing but sunshine with a high of 66. South winds at 15 miles per hour, gust to 25 as a warm front lifts across the area. That'll drag warm, dry air into the region. By Tuesday, our highs are pushing back into the mid-70s, with sunshine and southwest winds at 15 miles per hour, gusting to 20. Things settle down through the middle of the week. Wednesday, a cold front drops through, bringing sunshine and a high of 71. Clear and sunny on Thursday with a high of 71. South winds at 10 miles per hour, gust to 20. Breezy conditions and clear skies continue through the end of the week. I'm weatherology meteorologist Bella Pittman. That's KTIC weather on Classic Country KTIC.
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4: In late night baseball Saturday, Milwaukee held on for a 3-2 win at home over San Diego to open their best of five NL Division Series. The Dodgers, in a very hot Dodger Stadium, beat Atlanta 5-3 in a Game 1. In the American League, Tampa Bay shut out the Yankees 1-0. Winner Drew Rasmussen had a no-hitter for 7 2/3. The day started with the White Sox win at Cleveland 3-0. USA Men's Soccer shut out Mexico 3-0 in an exhibition in Arizona. To college football, number 2 Georgia defeated Vanderbilt 38-14. Third-ranked Notre Dame was a winner in the rain at North Carolina 37-26. Quarterback C.J. Carr, 4 touchdown passes and a TD run. Fourth-ranked Miami won at Clemson 41-13. Fifth-ranked Ohio State, a winner at Iowa 31-14. Jeremiah Smith, 11 catches, 206 yards and 2 scores. Victories for Indiana and Alabama. Missouri beat number 8 Florida.
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0: KTIC Midday in Mid-America with J.D. 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
2: News. I'm Deborah Valentine. Search and rescue continues after a medevac flight from Bermuda to Logan International Airport in Boston dropped off the radar off Nantucket Island. Fox's Marion Rafferty.
3: The plane plummeted from 24,000 feet to 11,000 feet in just 3 minutes.
2: Six people were aboard. The Coast Guard confirms spotting a debris field. President Donald Trump speaking on the administration's record-setting numbers at a rally held in Ohio ahead of the midterms.
4: It was just announced that under Republican leadership, incomes for hardworking Americans have soared to the highest level ever recorded.
2: The president aiming to boost the Ohio candidacies of U.S. Senator John Husted and gubernatorial candidate Vivek Ramaswamy 1 month ahead of the midterm elections. 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
8: Clear skies tonight with a low of 52 degrees. Cool temperatures move in through the start of the week as a cold front drops across the area. Sunday, sunshine with a high of 66. Monday, nothing but sunshine with a high of 66. South winds at 15 miles per hour, gust to 25 as a warm front lifts across the area. That'll drag warm, dry air into the region. By Tuesday, our highs are pushing back into the mid-70s, with sunshine and southwest winds at 15 miles per hour, gusting to 20. Things settle down through the middle of the week. Wednesday, a cold front drops through, bringing sunshine and a high of 71. Clear and sunny on Thursday with a high of 71. South winds at 10 miles per hour, gust to 20. Breezy conditions and clear skies continue through the end of the week. I'm weatherology meteorologist Bella Pittman. That's KTIC weather on Classic Country KTIC.
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1: The left lane going south on Highway 9 out of Pender is blocked.
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2: In college football Saturday, wins in the top 10 for Georgia, Notre Dame, and number 4 Miami, which won at Clemson 41-13. Fifth-ranked Ohio State was a winner at Iowa 31-14 as Jeremiah Smith had 11 catches for 206 yards and 2 scores. Victories for Indiana, Alabama, and BYU, which won 17-10 at TCU. At number 25, Missouri, the Tigers upset number 8-ranked Florida 45-17. Victories for Texas Tech and Tennessee, wins for USC, and 20th-ranked Houston, which was down 17-0 late third quarter and still beat UCF 27-17. In baseball's division series opener, it was the White Sox 3-0 over Cleveland. Tampa Bay edged the Yankees 1-0. Milwaukee took the late game 3-2 against San Diego, and the Dodgers and Tarek Skubal beat Atlanta 5-3. U.S. men's soccer 3-0 over Mexico.
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1: A debris field spotted. I'm Deborah Valentine, Fox News. A search is still underway for a missing Boston-bound medical plane. Fox's Marianne Rafferty reports.
2: The Coast Guard has found debris from a medical transport plane that vanished off Massachusetts coast. The search is still ongoing for its six passengers. The FAA says it lost contact with the aircraft early Saturday morning near Nantucket. It was headed to Boston from Bermuda. The plane plummeted from 24,000 feet to 11,000 feet in just 3 minutes.
1: The Massachusetts Port Authority released a statement saying their thoughts are with those on board and their loved ones as the search continues. President Trump rallying in Ohio on Saturday in support of Republican candidates ahead of the midterms, including Ohio GOP Senator John Husted and gubernatorial candidate Vivek Ramaswamy. The president accuses the media of negative reporting on his tariffs.
3: A word that's made our country rich. A word that I said, it's my favorite word in the whole dictionary. And the fake news killed me. They kill me. I said, this is my favorite word. The word is tariff.
1: Central to Democratic campaigning messaging is spiking inflation under the Trump administration. Cornell University's president, Michael Kotlikoff, is responding to the closing of a 2024 investigation into allegations by a former female student that she was gang raped by seven members of the Chi Phi fraternity.
4: I want to acknowledge something that can be difficult for an institution to say. We don't have all the answers, but we are committed to investigating and finding the answers our community deserves.
1: The Tompkins County DA says there was not enough evidence to prove Jane Doe's case, forcing it closed. New York's governor has appointed the state's attorney general as a special prosecutor to lead a criminal investigation into the alleged incident. 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
16: Clear skies tonight with a low of 52 degrees. Cool temperatures move in through the start of the week as a cold front drops across the area. Sunday, sunshine with a high of 66. Monday, nothing but sunshine with a high of 66. South winds at 15 miles per hour, gust to 25 as a warm front lifts across the area. That'll drag warm, dry air into the region. By Tuesday, our highs are pushing back into the mid-70s with sunshine and southwest winds at 15 miles per hour, gusting to 20. Things settle down through the middle of the week. Wednesday, a cold front drops through, bringing sunshine and a high of 71. Clear and sunny on Thursday with a high of 71. South winds at 10 miles per hour, gust to 20. Breezy conditions and clear skies continue through the end of the week. I'm weatherology meteorologist Bella Pittman. That's KTIC weather on Classic Country KTIC.
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3: In late night baseball Saturday, Milwaukee held on for a 3-2 win at home over San Diego to open their best of five NL Division Series. The Dodgers, in a very hot Dodger Stadium, beat Atlanta 5-3 in a game one. In the American League, Tampa Bay shut out the Yankees 1-0. Winner Drew Rasmussen had a no-hitter for 7 2/3. The day started with the White Sox win at Cleveland 3-0. USA Men's Soccer shut out Mexico 3-0 in an exhibition in Arizona. To college football, number two, Georgia defeated Vanderbilt 38-14. Third-ranked Notre Dame was a winner in the rain at North Carolina 37-26. Quarterback C.J. Carr, 4 touchdown passes and a TD run. Fourth-ranked Miami won at Clemson 41-13. Fifth-ranked Ohio State, a winner at Iowa 31-14. Jeremiah Smith, 11 catches, 206 yards and 2 scores. Victories for Indiana and Alabama. Missouri beat number 8 Florida.
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1: News. I'm Deborah Valentine. Debris found in ocean waters off Nantucket. The U.S. Coast Guard confirms it's set of a missing medevac traveling from Bermuda to Boston's Logan International.
2: A Canadian medical transport company, Latitude Air Ambulance, based in Ontario, has spoken out to several outlets to say the missing plane is one of theirs.
1: Fox's Hebe Cotton. Search and rescue efforts continue. Six people were aboard. President Trump speaking to a crowd of supporters in Ohio during his 32-day, 17-state midterm campaign swing. The president encouraging voters to maintain GOP majorities in Congress.
3: Radical left Democrats handed us the dark age of America, but we will quickly turn it into, and we already have, what we've done in a little more than a year and a half is incredible. We're the hottest country anywhere in the world.
1: Democrats touting spiking inflation as part of their midterm strategy. 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
4: Clear skies tonight with a low of 52 degrees. Cool temperatures move in through the start of the week as a cold front drops across the area. Sunday, sunshine with a high of 66. Monday, nothing but sunshine with a high of 66. South winds at 15 miles per hour, gust to 25 as a warm front lifts across the area. That'll drag warm, dry air into the region. By Tuesday, our highs are pushing back into the mid-70s, with sunshine and southwest winds at 15 miles per hour, gusting to 20. Things settle down through the middle of the week. Wednesday, a cold front drops through, bringing sunshine and a high of 71. Clear and sunny on Thursday with a high of 71. South winds at 10 miles per hour, gust to 20. Breezy conditions and clear skies continue through the end of the week. I'm weatherology meteorologist Bella Pittman. That's KTIC weather on Classic Country KTIC.
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0: based in Ontario, has spoken out to several outlets to say the missing plane is one of theirs.
1: The FAA says air traffic control lost contact with the aircraft after it suddenly plummeted from 24,000 to 11,000 feet in 3 minutes. 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
7: Clear skies tonight with a low of 52 degrees. Cool temperatures move in through the start of the week as a cold front drops across the area. Sunday, sunshine with a high of 66. Monday, nothing but sunshine with a high of 66. South winds at 15 miles per hour, gust to 25 as a warm front lifts across the area. That'll drag warm, dry air into the region. By Tuesday, our highs are pushing back into the mid-70s with sunshine and southwest winds at 15 miles per hour, gusting to 20. Things settle down through the middle of the week. Wednesday, a cold front drops through, bringing sunshine and a high of 71. Clear and sunny on Thursday with a high of 71. South winds at 10 miles per hour, gust to 20. Breezy conditions and clear skies continue through the end of the week. I'm weatherology meteorologist Bella Pittman. That's KTIC weather on Classic Country KTIC.
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2: In late night baseball Saturday, Milwaukee held on for a 3-2 win at home over San Diego to open their best of five NL division series. The Dodgers, in a very hot Dodger Stadium, beat Atlanta 5-3 in a game one. In the American League, Tampa Bay shut out the Yankees 1-0. Winner Drew Rasmussen had a no-hitter for 7 2/3. The day started with the White Sox win at Cleveland 3-0. USA Men's Soccer shut out Mexico 3-0 in an exhibition in Arizona. To college football, number two Georgia defeated Vanderbilt 38-14. Third-ranked Notre Dame was a winner in the rain at North Carolina 37-26. Quarterback C.J. Carr, 4 touchdown passes and a TD run. Fourth-ranked Miami won at Clemson 41-13. Fifth-ranked Ohio State, a winner at Iowa 31-14. Jeremiah Smith, 11 catches, 206 yards and 2 scores. Victories for Indiana and Alabama. Missouri beat number 8 Florida.
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1: I'm Deborah Valentine. President Trump speaking to a crowd of supporters in Ohio during his midterm campaign swing. The president encouraging voters to maintain GOP majorities in Congress.
2: Radical left Democrats handed us the dark age of America, but we will quickly turn it into, and we already have, what we've done in a little more than a year and a half is incredible. We're the hottest country anywhere in the world.
1: Democrats touting spiking inflation in their midterm campaigning. A U.S. Marine arrested in Japan on suspicion of murder. Fox's Marion Rafferty reports Lance Corporal Devin Jacob Ballard, suspected of killing a 39-year-old Japanese woman and stealing her belongings from an Okinawan hotel.
3: CCTV reportedly shows the suspect entering with the woman, then leaving with her belongings.
1: He denies the allegations. The U.S. Embassy is aware of the arrest. 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
4: We'll start off today with temperatures in the 40s by afternoon, a high around 71 with lots of sunshine. Clear skies remain tonight as temperatures fall back to 46. A similar forecast on Monday with sunshine and high in the lower 70s, but winds will pick up. Breezy conditions continue for Monday night with clear skies, a low 57. A warmer day on Tuesday, a high in the upper 70s. Breezy still with sunshine too. A few clouds rolling through into Tuesday night with lighter winds and a low in the upper 50s. Temperatures not quite as warm by Wednesday, a high around 71 with lots of sunshine. Mostly clear skies for Wednesday night as we bottom out around 56. For the day on Thursday, we're expecting mostly sunny skies with a high near 70. 55 our forecast low Thursday night with some passing clouds coming in. Breezy conditions are back by Friday with a high around 70 and sunny too. Winds trend a little bit stronger into Friday night, mostly clear as we drop back to around 60. A windy day for Saturday, high around 74 with sunshine. I'm weatherology meteorologist Regina Kroll, and that's KTIC weather on Classic Country KTIC.
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2: In college football Saturday, wins in the top 10 for Georgia, Notre Dame, and number 4 Miami, which won at Clemson 41-13. Fifth-ranked Ohio State was a winner at Iowa 31-14 as Jeremiah Smith had 11 catches for 206 yards and 2 scores. Victories for Indiana, Alabama, and BYU, which won 17-10 at TCU. At number 25, Missouri, the Tigers upset number 8-ranked Florida 45-17. Victories for Texas Tech and Tennessee, wins for USC, and 20th-ranked Houston, which was down 17-0 late third quarter and still beat UCF 27-17. In baseball's division series opener, it was the White Sox 3-0 over Cleveland. Tampa Bay edged the Yankees 1-0. Milwaukee took the late game 3-2 against San Diego, and the Dodgers and Tarek Skubal beat Atlanta 5-3. U.S. men's soccer 3-0 over Mexico.
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Hi there, it's Red Steigall, and I'd really appreciate you pouring yourself a cup of coffee and joining me for Cowboy Corner every Sunday afternoon at 4 on KTIC.

0: Iran-backed Houthi rebels report new airstrikes by Saudi forces. Witnesses heard at least five blasts and saw warplanes firing missiles. A fire and large plume of smoke were also seen near a major oil facility in Saudi Arabia. Saudi authorities have not confirmed the attack, but the Houthis are claiming responsibility.
1: A spokesman for the Saudi-led coalition supporting Yemen's government, though, says the Houthi claim on the strike was, quote, misleading, unquote. President Trump in Ohio Saturday, where he rallied voters ahead of the 2026 midterms in November, highlighting economic successes under his administration, despite an underwhelming September jobs update.
2: He just announced that under Republican leadership, incomes for hardworking Americans have soared to the highest level ever recorded.
1: Now just 29,000 new jobs were added in September. A Cornell University official now speaking out about a probe into a fraternity at the university where a woman claims she was gang raped.
3: Cornell University's president is breaking his silence as outrage grows over the handling of an alleged gang rape at a fraternity house in 2024. In a video statement, the school's president in part called the allegations, quote, deeply disturbing. He says he also supports New York Attorney General taking over, and he promised to improve campus safety. This is where learning Tompkins County prosecutors reportedly declined to review additional evidence. They apparently decided not to pursue charges based on the accuser's statement.
1: And that's Fox's Lucas Tomlinson. Lawyers for some of the defendants in the case insist their clients did nothing wrong. 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
17: We'll start off today with temperatures in the 40s by afternoon, a high around 71 with lots of sunshine. Clear skies remain tonight as temperatures fall back to 46. A similar forecast on Monday with sunshine and high in the lower 70s, but winds will pick up. Breezy conditions continue for Monday night with clear skies, a low 57. A warmer day on Tuesday, a high in the upper 70s. Breezy still with sunshine too. A few clouds rolling through into Tuesday night with lighter winds and a low in the upper 50s. Temperatures not quite as warm by Wednesday, a high around 71 with lots of sunshine. Mostly clear skies for Wednesday night as we bottom out around 56. For the day on Thursday, we're expecting mostly sunny skies with a high near 70. 55 our forecast low Thursday night with some passing clouds coming in. Breezy conditions are back by Friday with a high around 70 and sunny too. Winds trend a little bit stronger into Friday night, mostly clear as we drop back to around 60. A windy day for Saturday, high around 74 with sunshine. I'm weatherology meteorologist Regina Kroll, and that's KTIC weather on Classic Country KTIC.
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1: Another attack. I'm Paul Stevens, Fox News. The Iranian-backed Houthis claiming ownership of a new strike on Riyadh. Fox's Marianne Rafferty.
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1: We'll start off today with temperatures in the 40s by afternoon, a high around 71 with lots of sunshine. Clear skies remain tonight as temperatures fall back to 46. A similar forecast on Monday with sunshine and high in the lower 70s, but winds will pick up. Breezy conditions continue for Monday night with clear skies, a low 57. A warmer day on Tuesday, high in the upper 70s. Breezy still with sunshine too. A few clouds rolling through into Tuesday night with lighter winds and a low in the upper 50s. Temperatures not quite as warm by Wednesday, a high around 71 with lots of sunshine. Mostly clear skies for Wednesday night as we bottom out around 56. For the day on Thursday, we're expecting mostly sunny skies with a high near 70. 55 our forecast low Thursday night with some passing clouds coming in. Breezy conditions are back by Friday with a high around 70 and sunny too. Winds trend a little bit stronger into Friday night, mostly clear as we drop back to around 60. A windy day for Saturday, high around 74 with sunshine. I'm weatherology meteorologist Regina Kroll, and that's KTIC weather on Classic Country KTIC.

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9: Hey, hello, and welcome to Bill Gaither's Homecoming Radio, where friends are gathered as they usually are. But first, we shall introduce a live studio audience from downtown Nashville. Thanks for tuning in from around the world, and thanks for stopping by. I'm Daniel Britt, alongside this great cast of characters, ready to get things started. Welcome, Kevin Williams. Gene McDonald.
10: Hello, folks.
9: Chris Blue.
10: Yeah.
9: Ken Davis. Our soft feminine side, Tori Taft.
11: Yeah.

0: Barker.
1: Cue the applause.
0: Joyce Martin. And, of course, the one and only Bill Gaither, who reminds us that he's everyone's favorite encourager. He's a pusher of hope.
2: And that's right. And my guests today are helping us with every song. Let's get started, then. It's going to be
3: good a way to get this whole program going. I love this song.

0: That was the homecoming friends. Woo.
1: Bill.
2: You're up, buddy.
3: Now, let me instruct the audience here what's happening. So our names are beside the lines in the script. And every time we get to the Bill, there will be a long pause. And we'll all say Bill, and then he'll do this.
4: My public service announcement today is this. And if you're brushing up on the English language, you need to remember, give her her book is correct.
3: Oh. Okay.
4: However, give him him book.
2: It's not.
5: I've been wrong all these years.
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And old Moses fell down on his knees there in the sand. Then the Lord said, Moses, trust in God, and all you gotta do is raise that rod and go over those mighty waters, stretch forth your hand. So Moses followed the Lord's command, and the waters parted there.

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3: 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And now we've got greater vision.

0: greater vision. It's here on Bill Gaither's Homecoming Radio with something to think about along the lines of Psalm 23, you know, the first verse there that says, "The Lord is my shepherd, I shall not want." And also in Psalm 84, "The Lord is a sun and shield. The Lord bestows favor and honor. No good thing does he withhold from those who walk uprightly. He will take care of you."
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1: Dottie Rambo, of course, is a favorite writer for all of us. And Jeannie Johnson does this with the Homecoming Gang. It was an arrangement done by Harold Lane, who used to sing and do the arrangements for the Spear family. I think it's one of the best. If that isn't love, God bless you, Dottie. God bless your memory.

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2: Hey, everybody, this is Reggie.
3: And Lady Love Smith. Hey, Joyce, are you ready? 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
4: It's rumor time. Rumor has it, these international loony laws are still on the books.
5: Right. One of them on the books is this. In Japan, it's against the law to talk to a bus driver.
6: Whoa.
5: You heard it right. Engaging in conversation with a bus driver while the vehicle is in motion is prohibited under Japanese road transportation law.
6: Wow.
4: Okay.
6: Wow.
4: That sounds like a good idea to me.
7: Here's another one. The ladies are going to love it. The Japanese government established health mandates requiring men and women between the ages of 40 and 74 to have their waistlines measured annually.
4: Stop.
8: Oh.
9: No.
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8: In parts of Canada, it is illegal to build your snowman too tall. Snowmen cannot be built any higher than 30 inches on street corners to ensure driver visibility at intersections.
3: Okay. Well, they're a little nutso, but they're the law.
7: That's right.
6: Oh, I love it. 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
11: We've got an audience.
6: Yeah. Nobody sings it like our own

Our good buddy Russ Taff, right here on Bill Gaither's Homecoming Radio with his lovely wife, Tori, sitting right here in our midst. Hey, here are the Perrys. This is going back a few years, a tribute album that the Perrys recorded remembering the Happy Goodmans. This one is titled Over the Next Hill, We'll Be Home.

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1: You know, I'm really impressed with you, Mr. Gaither.
2: You should be, yeah.
3: That's a good way to kiss up, Chris.
1: Well done. I've learned from the best, Kevin. So, no, this is a milestone show. This is your 1,000,000th show, isn't it?
2: Yeah. Oh, I guess so, yeah.
4: If you say it is.
2: Am I having a good time?
1: No, you. Over the years, you have been such a legacy builder. And I was going to say a dinosaur, but no, but you've been a bridge for so many people. And it reminds me of this song by Stephen Hill.
2: Oh, I love. You know, people ask me from time to time, what do you want folks to say about you? And I've often said, I would be very proud if they would say he was a bridge.
1: Yeah.
2: I mean, he brought people together. Because God knows we got enough stuff dividing us.
1: Amen.
2: These days, I take a lot of joy out of that. Saying, "Hey, you don't know this person, but if you could sit down and have coffee, or we have a meal together, you're going to really love him." Yeah. And Stephen, you talk about a bridge builder.
5: Yes.
2: He was a bridge builder who left planet Earth way too soon, as far as I'm concerned. I think before he was 60, was he?
4: Yeah.
2: And what a great singer, what a great communicator. And he wrote this song. I love it. There's a bridge.

0: That's good.
1: Yeah.
2: Yo.
0: Yep. Woo. Yeah.
2: Stephen.
3: There is a bridge by Stephen Hill. You know, Stephen. In Colorado, I live near the highest bridge over water in the world. And that's the truth. It was just a it didn't have structure like other bridges have. It was 967 feet.
4: Huh.
3: And the amazing thing about that was in the middle of the bridge, this always tickled me, was a sign that said, no fishing from the bridge. 950 feet. Now, I say that because this bridge, we encourage people to fish from.
4: Oh, that's good.
3: This bridge we need to fish from.
4: Wow. Very nice.

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4: Good afternoon from Quebec, Canada. I'm listening this afternoon during my break. Thank you so much for your encouraging tunes. Blessings, Anastasia.
5: Karita in Nebraska writes, "Your program really makes my day. I've always loved gospel harmony, and your humor with Looney Laws and Word of the Day leaves me laughing for hours. 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
4: from
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4: From which?
6: I used to teach grammar a long time ago.
7: Yeah. That's great.
6: Yeah. You do not end your sentences in prepositions.
0: That's right.
6: Pay attention, Kevin. Well, it is.
7: Why wouldn't you do that for?
6: Because. Because Winston Churchill said that this is nonsense with which we are not going to continue to put up with.
7: That's so good.
6: Something like that. We do love your notes,
7: yes,
6: and
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6: This is a song that I can remember our little church singing when I was a kid on Wednesday night prayer meetings. Somebody would testify, and then somebody would start the verse of, "In shady green pastures, so rich and so sweet, God leads his children along." It's always been one of my favorites.

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1: Before we get too far, we got to say a great big thanks to the staff at SiriusXM, the tech crew. 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
1: Ongoing search. I'm Paul Stevens, Fox News. The search continuing for a medical plane carrying six people from Bermuda to Boston. The Coast Guard says debris from the plane has been found off the coast of Nantucket. The plane losing contact with air traffic control early yesterday morning after the pilot reported some electrical problems. Listen to this exchange with the pilot.
2: Roger, you said you're coming in blind. Is that what you said? Okay, you declare an emergency or no? Okay, you're coming in a little weak, so you come, didn't hear what your response was if you were declaring emergency enough.
1: Now, the plane vanishing shortly after that as a storm began moving into its path. The four Canadian crew members were on board, taking a Bermudian patient and a family member to Boston for medical care. The plane was expected to land at Boston Logan around 1:30 a.m., but it never did. According to flight tracking data, the plane

0: 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Go Big Red!
1: Howdy, friend. Welcome to Homegrown. I'm your host, R.P. Smith. The landmark job for the week was putting tags in the bred heifers. The job went well. This year I managed to incorporate a little more information by tagging them in sequence with the projected calving date. So in theory, if we had a killer blizzard forecast, we could sort off the lower numbers to bring in the house. On a 30-day calving season, even with the use of ultrasound technology, they don't follow down the list perfectly. But it was kind of like a puzzle to figure out how to do it, and sometimes I like puzzles. I'm not enjoying being puzzled by the rhetoric leading up to the midterm elections. The only way around this for me is to remind myself that we are under a higher power, and the only place we're going to see perfection is when our Lord Jesus returns. If you would like to learn a little more about this, I would invite you to join me this morning at the Maxwell Baptist Church for their annual Roundup Sunday. I'm happy to have a chance to share some poetry as part of the service, along with some wonderful music and a scripture-based message. Hope to see you at the First Baptist Church in Maxwell. I have a newer poem that is set in October. It may not ignite the fear of the lake of fire, but a scene with a smoke screen still might plant a seed. I call this one Havana, Marlboro, Prince Albert, and Me. A school section loadout many years ago on a cold October morning a few miles south of Broken Bow, with Havana the cattle trader, Marlboro a good old neighbor, Prince Albert the separator, and I, bovine persuader. The cattle belonged to Havana, a sale barn and commission man. Marlboro's eye was as good as a scale. He brought me to the plan. Knowing of horses that needed road, I'm glad he thought of me. Day work adventures were an outlet for youthful energy. Prince Albert, the senior member of our crew, I cannot near explain how he could fill and match light his pipe one-handed in a hurricane while sitting deep in the saddle and cutting out a steer. If I want to see a real cowboy, I could probably find one here. The morning sort had gone well. We'd grab some dinner at Uncle Buck's. Four of us in Havana's pickup, then come back and load the trucks. The kid is straddling the gear shift, working on dexterity. Every time Havana shifts, I'm trying to protect my family tree. Not the only thing to contend with as we make our forward pursuit. Hot ash now seasoning the inside of my stovetop boot. Havana smoking like a diesel. Marlboro puffing rings on my right. The scent of sulfur wafts from the shotgun seat as Prince Albert strikes a light. How Havana could see to drive, I do not have a clue. The air inside that cab was soon a dirty shade of blue. I would have been plumb healthy if nicotine was a cure. The last 18 miles of the trip was an agonizing blur, dodging elbows, ash, and fourth gear, trying hard not to inhale. I was thinking my positioning had been an epic fail when a song came on the radio of a cowboy's credentials authenticated. At that moment, I thought the singer's cowboy logic was grossly overrated. If I'm driving, I have a window. I am paid to get the gate. A life not spared from secondhand smoke squared would be the middleman's fate. I don't care if you call me real cowboy. You can call me Princess Di. I will not choose the middle seat, and I have told you why. My pards that day have long since passed. Would I also be dead if a choking, claustrophobic, crying kid hadn't begged to ride in the pickup bed? Like a phoenix rising from the ashtray, that day changed my destiny. Because of extinction and engulfment, my roundups are smoke-free. Thanks for riding along on Homegrown this morning. Hoping that the Lord blesses you real good today, that He is raining on your place, and that our happy trails cross again soon. I'm R.P. Smith.
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6: We'll continue to see lots of sunshine and fairly quiet weather as we finish out our weekend and head back into the work week with high pressure at the surface, and we have a ridge aloft keeping those systems at bay. Temperatures will warm through Tuesday as a warm front pushes northward, and then a cold front comes in, cooling those temperatures once again closer to where they should be for this time of the year. Taking a closer look at our forecast, lots of sunshine, high of 71. Tonight, mainly clear, low near 46. Sunny on Monday, high near 70. Monday night, mainly clear, low of 57. High of 77 on Tuesday, lots of sun, breezy winds. Tuesday night, mainly clear, low near 57. High of 71 on Wednesday, mainly sunny. Wednesday night, mainly clear, low near 56. High of 70 on Thursday, lots of sun. Friday, high near 70. I'm meteorologist Laura Lockwood, and that's KTIC weather on Classic Country, KTIC.
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1: 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We will be started at 10:30. Here's a few early listings. Here's CLM in town with 160 black and red heifers weighing 8 1/4 to 900. Riseburg's got 100 steers and heifers weighing 750 to 800. Weeman's got 65 heifers weighing 8 1/4 to 850. Mosey's got 65 heifers weighing 8 1/4 to 850. Olson's got 43 steers weighing 675 to 7 1/4 off grass. 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

0: Memorial services will be held on Tuesday at 10 a.m. at Trinity Church in West Point. Visitation will be Monday from 5 to 7 p.m. at the Minnick Funeral Home in West Point. And visitation will continue 1 hour prior to the service at the church on Tuesday. Minnick Funeral Home in West Point is assisting the family with arrangements. 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Dean J. Thompson, 56, of Pilger. Memorial services are currently pending with the Minnick Funeral Home in Wisner. Joanne Everett, 95, of West Point. Funeral arrangements are pending with Stokely Funeral Home. That is funeral information for today. 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
2: We'll continue to see lots of sunshine and fairly quiet weather as we finish out our weekend and head back into the work week with high pressure at the surface, and we have a ridge aloft keeping those systems at bay. Temperatures will warm through Tuesday as a warm front pushes northward, and then a cold front comes in, cooling those temperatures once again closer to where they should be for this time of the year. Taking a closer look at our forecast, lots of sunshine, high of 71. Tonight, mainly clear, low near 46. Sunny on Monday, high near 70. Monday night, mainly clear, low of 57. High of 77 on Tuesday. Lots of sun, breezy winds. Tuesday night, mainly clear, low near 57. High of 71 on Wednesday, mainly sunny. Wednesday night, mainly clear, low near 56. High of 70 on Thursday. Lots of sun. Friday, high near 70. I'm meteorologist Laura Lockwood, and that's KTIC weather on Classic Country. KTIC.
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1: Good morning and welcome to Walk in the Light. Today we're going to be continuing on with the message that Aaron was speaking on last week called Mercy. Here's Aaron now.
2: Now go to Micah 6 and 8. Go to Micah 6 and 8 and bring that up. I want you guys to see this because this is what God the Father loves. What God the Father loves more than anything. He hath showed to thee, okay? Oh man, what is good? You want to see what's good with God in the Old Testament? And what doth the Lord require of thee? This is what He requires of every single one of us. Everybody say this, to do justly. That means justice. He loves justice. He loves righteousness. He wants you to be a just man walking upon the earth. Now skip the second one and go to the last one. And to walk humbly before thy God. Jesus loves humility. He loves people that are following Him. He loves people that love Him. He loves brokenness. He loves contrite heart. He runs to that person. He loves the humility and to walk humbly. Say amen.
3: Amen.
2: But right in the center a piece of that verse itself, what does it say? And for us to love mercy. For us to love mercy. To love mercy. Everybody say love mercy. To love mercy. Anybody needed mercy ever in their life?
4: Yes.
2: You know, Jesus said, how much shall we forgive our brother when he sins against us? You know what the word for that is? 7 times 70. Or infinity. Or forever and always and always and always. That's what he told his disciples. Church, we need forgiveness, we need love, we need the blood of Jesus Christ, and there must be, this house must be a house of mercy, amen? It must be a house of love, and it must be a house of grace, but it has to be a house of mercy. Hallelujah to the Lamb of God. People are broken out there. The people that will come into this church are not going to be your little fine upstanding people that are rich in this community and have need of nothing. It's probably not going to be those people. But this is the people that will come. These are the people that are broken. The people that are broken. And if they see anything in this church, they have to see a people of mercy. They have to see a people not that's going to judge them. Not that's going to show how religious this church can be. Not that's going to tell them that you have no place here. They cannot see that. They cannot see it. If they've seen it before, they can never see it again. Somebody say amen. It has to be a house of mercy. It has to be a house of mercy will change their life. Mercy and hope and love will change their life. Somebody say amen.
3: Amen.
2: In the New Testament, in John chapter 5, verse 3, you're going to love this. John chapter 5, verse 3. There was a pool at Bethesda. There was a pool at Bethesda. In these lay a great multitude of impotent folk. They were blind, they were halt, they were withered, and they were waiting for the moving of the water. In the next verse, it talks about, and an angel would come and trouble the water, and they believed that in that moment, if they could get into the water at that time period, then they would be healed. And it must have happened a few times because they were all wanting this. And here's this impotent man that's needing healing, and he's speaking with Jesus. And the man says to him, I've never had anybody to put me into that water. He was there 38 years. Jesus in verse 6 says, wilt thou be made whole? But he says in verse 7, I have no man to put me in. Do you see that? Do you know what Bethesda means? It means the pool of God's mercy. The pool of God's mercy. In church, I want you guys to see that we have the halt, the lame, the blind, the impotent, all these people that are out there outside these four walls. They're out there in the community. They don't have Jesus. And so that is what they are. Verse 3. They are verse 3. Church, what they need more than anything is the way into God's mercy. They need to go into the water. The water is the type of the Word of God. It's what we preach. It's what you preach. And so this is a personal thing. You have to preach a gospel that has the water of God's mercy involved in it. And you have to know that you can point them to a man that will bring them into the pool of Bethesda. Who is that man that you can bring them to put them into the well of water of the pool of God's mercy? Who is that man, church, that you can point them to that will bring them into the pool of God's mercy? His name is Jesus Christ. Amen. His name is Jesus Christ. He's King of Kings and Lord of Lords. And church, you can lead them by your preaching into the place of God's mercy over their life, into the pools and wells of refreshing for their life, and they will be healed as sure as Aaron's bud, as sure as the manna never read out, never went, lost its potency. All of these things in the blood and under the mercies of God will bring life to every situation that they ever contacted with. Amen?
3: Amen.
2: Hallelujah to the Lamb of God. Mercy works. Healing works. Love is free. It's given by God, and Jesus is the giver of it all. Amen?
3: Amen.
2: Hallelujah to the Lamb of God. But if we don't preach that word of mercy to the impotent, to the blind, to the halt, to the withered folks, which is every single one of us, mind you. Amen? Which one of you guys has sinless perfection in this room? Which one of you guys has no blemish or spot that needs not be washed away? Amen? They'll leave more crippled. Listen, church, if we don't preach with mercy, people will leave more crippled than when they came in, because we all need mercy. We must preach the mercy, the grace, and it's got to come through revelation. We must tell people of their standing in Jesus Christ, that they're seated in heavenly places in Christ Jesus. We must remind them that they are the righteousness of God in Christ Jesus. Do you know, Justin, that you are the righteousness of God in Christ Jesus? But do you know it? There's a difference between knowing and possessing. You know what I'm saying? You have to know that when the devil comes to beat your head off, you need to remind him that I'm the righteousness of God in Christ Jesus, because I'm a son of God. Amen?
3: Amen.
2: Satan, get behind me by the authority of the blood, by the power of his name. Amen. Because I have been made right. I'm justified, just as if I never sinned. And my sins are in the sea of God's forgetfulness, never to be remembered again against me. Amen. And you tell that devil to get out of here. And you tell the Father of all lies to be rebuked in Jesus' name. Amen. And you walk on with God, and you don't give him the time of day, and you stand up in Jesus' name. Amen. We need to know who we are in Christ. We need to know that God's come to bring mercy and grace, and he's restoring it to his church in this hour. Hallelujah. Even in stumbling, even in failures, even in setbacks, even in struggles, even in trials and in temptations, he will come running towards you. Paul said, when I am weak, am I yet strong? When I am in my weakness, he will give grace to you in your time of need. Every hour of your life, anytime you're broken, anytime you need healing, anytime you feel overwhelmed, you cry out to God and you say, dear God, come and meet me in this moment. And Jesus Christ comes running to you with a gift of grace to empower you in that time of need. Amen? He's telling you, boldly come into the throne room of grace, and I will give to you what you need in that moment. Do you believe that today, church? That God wants to give you more grace than you can even know. Amen? He wants you to receive of him every good gift that he has for you. Praise God. God does not want you to give up. God does not want you to give up in your faith. He wants you to persevere until the end. He wants you to be powerful until the end. Don't let any man steal your crown. Don't let anything stop you from believing. Amen? Don't stop believing just came into my mind, friend. That's Paul's favorite song, Little Paul. Paul, you like that song, Don't Stop Believing? He told me that the other day. Don't stop believing, church. Praise God.
1: We'll be back in just a few moments.

0: You're listening to Walk in the Light. And now back to Aaron as he continues his message called Mercy.
1: In the olden days, during the Renaissance, there was a painter, there was a sculptor. His name was Michelangelo. Has anybody ever heard of Michelangelo? He painted and he sculpted. I heard a preacher tell this story. I got to tell it to this church because I think it really ministered to me when he said it. But Michelangelo in that day, he was reading the Latin translation of the Bible. And so they translated the word when Moses came down from the mountain. In the Hebrew Bible, it said that the glory of God came upon him. But in the Latin Bible, it said that the glory, they turned the word glory into, and there were horns upon Moses. Horns. They changed the word glory and they translated it horns. So in Michelangelo's depictions of Moses from the Renaissance era, there are little horns like bunny ears coming out of his head, and you're wondering why it's coming out of these flowing beard and these hair. But it's horns. And church, it was because of a bad translation. It wasn't Michelangelo trying to do a smear campaign on Moses. It was just simply they didn't get the translation right. Poor old Moses, forever labeled as a devil because of a misinterpretation. You could see his stuff in the Sistine. You can go to all these different chapels around this world and you could see this Moses is forever labeled with these horns on his head. But I wonder, when we hear something about somebody else and we take it through our own Latin translation and we paint horns on people that we don't even know or we don't understand or we've never met, and in our minds, and we don't maybe necessarily intend to do this, but we stick horns on them. I think it happens all the time. I think it happens amongst Christians all the time. Or worse yet, I think our God that sent us pastors and preachers to help equip, and he calls them gift ministries. He calls them angel spirits. He says ministers that are a flame of fire, ministering spirits, fivefold ministry. Many times they get painted with horns due to a bad translation. Can I get an amen?
2: Amen.
1: It's a misinterpretation. In churches, the Bible says we don't wrestle against flesh and blood, but against principalities and powers. That our warfare is with the wicked one. Amen. It's not with our brothers and sisters in Christ who have been bought by the blood of Jesus and given the hope and the love of grace and mercy. Amen. Or it could be in your marriage. It could be in your relationships. I've seen husbands and wives as I've counseled that, no, she's a she-devil. She's got horns on her head. No. But if he would just come to Christ and if he would just live for God, if he would just be the lead, he's a he-devil. And we paint horns on people that ought not to have horns. They're just people and they need a break. And the break they need is Jesus. Amen. And it's only by the grace and mercies of God that we can dehorn all of the horns in the church and everywhere outside of the church and rip those horns off. Anybody know what dehorning is, boys? Trimble boys? Yeah, Kurtz knows what it is. Let's dehorn and let's defang everything and let's get under the blood of Jesus where the mercy flows, and let's let the glory of God make us love one another and have mercy for one another again and again and again and again and again. Can I get an amen in the house of God? Amen. Church, we really do need the love of God and the mercies of God. Praise God. God's good. God's good, and His mercy endureth forever. Listen, the only reason you don't have horns yourself is that you were dehorned by the blood of Jesus Christ. Amen?
3: Amen.
1: Every single one of you guys had little devil horns on your head running around this earth, messing all kinds of things up in your life and in everybody else's life. And the Holy Spirit got a hold of you and dehorned you. And just because you have an argument or see things differently with somebody else, you judge them, or we put horns on them. Quit demonizing everything else other than the devil. Amen? Quit doing that. And let's give people the grace of God. Give people mercy, odious amounts of mercy. Yes, people are going to do you wrong. Yes, people are going to rip you off. Yes, people are going to use and abuse you. Say all manner of evil against you falsely for my name's sake. But that's just a reward for you in heaven. Amen? Because they did that to Jesus Christ too. You have to keep a place of mercy in your spirit. Mercy. I don't want to be a mean Christian. I don't know about you. I don't want to be a religious fanatic. I don't want to be an ugly Christian that when you walk into the room, you're against everything, everything, everything all the time. There's no budding in that. There's no life in that. There's no buds you're going to give to anybody else. There's no grace. It's just negative, negative, negative. But when you hear somebody that's struggling, does anybody struggle? When you hear somebody struggling, I pray to God that it touches the compassion in your heart. Because you know that you've struggled. And now you want to go to that person and you want to be the help and the lifter up, amen, of that person who's struggling. And it's by the mercies of God, because it's been revealed to you, that I'm going to give mercy to everybody else that I know. Amen. Praise the name of Jesus. Hallelujah to the Lamb of God. We must keep a place of mercy. Only by the blood I'm forgiven. Only by the mercy I'm kept. Can you keep yourself in Christianity?
2: No.
1: Absolutely not. Did you save yourself? No. Can you make yourself holy?
2: No.
1: Wow. This salvation is really about Jesus, isn't it?
2: Amen.
1: It's really about the Holy Spirit, isn't it? It's really about God in heaven. Shout hallelujah for that, because it's not on you. It's on Him who makes us holy. Amen?
2: Amen.
1: Praise God. Praise God. If minister told a story about he was taking his son down to the ocean to do something that they called crabbing. You ever been down near the ocean and grabbed a bucket? He grabbed a bucket or a pail, and they went out with a flashlight at night, and he said the crabs would come up, and they would come, and they would just have a little bucket, and you see these beady little eyes everywhere on the beach, and so you'd come over and you'd see one over there, and you'd grab your bucket and tell the boys to come over here, and you'd pick them up with tongs, and then you'd put them in the bucket. They'd be in the bucket, and the little boy said to the dad, he said, shouldn't we put a lid on this bucket so we can stop the crabs from getting out or crawling out of the bucket, because they're moving everywhere in there. God revealed something to the pastor. As the crabs were in that bucket and they're climbing, and they were kind of trying to get up on each other, and they'd use one and they'd step on the other one's back, and then they'd step on this one, and then they'd try to climb a little higher. But just as one of those crabs would get to the pinnacle where he could maybe get out of that bucket, do you know what would happen every time? One of those other crabs would grab him by the leg or the tail, and he'd rip him back down into the muck and mire of that bucket, of those bottom feeders that were crabs and crabby, and just kept clawing and pulling and pulling. You know what a crab does? A crab is just a negative individual that keeps pulling everything and everybody down. And their attitude is crabby. Okay? And they're just naturally crabby, because they must not see the mercies of God that saved them and bought them and sought them when they were in their worst state and the worst place that they could have ever been. And the love of God reached in through their own crabbiness and brought them not down, but picked them up. Amen. Picked them up by the glory of God and pulled them and set them on a rock where they could be safe. And that rock was Christ Jesus. Amen. It was the glory of God. It was the love of God. It was the mercies of God. God's goodness led us to repentance. Amen. God's goodness leads us to salvation. Somebody give God a hand clap of praise, because He's deserving of His glory and His worship today in the house of God. Praise God. Church, we need to get out of a crab bucket, and we need to stop being crabby Christians and realize that if it wasn't for God, we wouldn't have anything. We want to pull people up. Amen. But mercy says this. Mercy says, give them another chance. Mercy says, give them another chance. And then it says, give them another chance. Amen? If you sin today, is God going to give you another chance tomorrow?
2: Yes.
1: Is that true or false? If you sin on Monday, is God going to give you another chance? If you repent and confess your sins, He is faithful and just to forgive us of our sins. Amen? And to wash us and to cleanse us. He is faithful. He gives us mercy over and over and over. And the nearest you will ever be on this earth is when you are showing somebody mercy who doesn't deserve it. Anybody in your life that doesn't deserve mercy? No. There is nobody that doesn't deserve it. Because if we don't deserve it, none of us deserve it, is what I'm saying. He saved a wretch like me. Church, you need mercy, because without it, you won't receive it. You need mercy because without it, you won't receive it on the judgment day. Mercy is the fabric of Christianity. Listen, mercy will heal you today. Amen? Mercy will restore you today. Mercy will reconcile you and your family and your brethren and whatever situation you're in. Mercy rebuilds. Somebody say amen to that. Mercy revives. Amen. It brings revival to life because it's alive inside that mercy seat. Amen. I'm telling you, the Ark of the Covenant is still alive and the mercies of God are still for us today. Amen. Praise God. You can release when there's mercy. Amen. And give it to God. You can reconcile. You can relight. You can be lit up again through mercy. Amen. If you feel dark today, you can relove. Relove. That gives hope to every single marriage in this room today.
3: Amen.
1: Because God loves you. Over and over, His mercy saves us from His just judgment, from His wrath, from our sins. His blood washes us. His resurrection life lifts us. His Holy Spirit empowers us to live a life that's impossible without God's mercy. Amen. Is there a mercy seat in your temple today? You're the temple of the Holy Spirit. God said that. You're born again if you're saved today. And inside the Old Testament tabernacle, David made sure Solomon put in the middle of it. So the middle of your Christianity ought to have the greatest mercy seat. It should be a place where you worship every day and you realize that you don't deserve it, but God did it. And you'll take it. Amen?
4: Amen.
1: And that should cause you to stop pointing the finger, start shooting the thumb, and say, "Oh Lord God, I surrender it. I surrender it to you today." And to love God's mercy. Do justly. Walk humbly.

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7: We'll continue to see lots of sunshine and fairly quiet weather as we finish out our weekend and head back into the work week with high pressure at the surface. And we have a ridge aloft keeping those systems at bay. Temperatures will warm through Tuesday as a warm front pushes northward. And then a cold front comes in, cooling those temperatures once again closer to where they should be for this time of the year. Taking a closer look at our forecast, lots of sunshine, high of 71. Tonight, mainly clear, low near 46. Sunny on Monday, high near 70. Monday night, mainly clear, low of 57. High of 77 on Tuesday, lots of sun, breezy winds. Tuesday night, mainly clear, low near 57. High of 71 on Wednesday, mainly sunny. Wednesday night, mainly clear, low near 56. High of 70 on Thursday, lots of sun. Friday, high near 70. I'm meteorologist Laura Lockwood, and that's KTIC weather on Classic Country, KTIC.
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2: We're a mile north of Beamer here, and looks like we got about 90 hundreds.
3: The left lane going south on Highway 9 out of Pender is blocked.
4: We had some weather move through, and start time is going to be delayed about a half hour.
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1: News. I'm Jack Callahan. President Trump at a rally in Ohio last night, touting what he called his administration's record-setting numbers.
2: It was just announced that under Republican leadership, incomes for hardworking Americans have soared to the highest level ever recorded.
1: President trying to boost the candidacies of U.S. Senator John Husted and governor's candidate Vivek Ramaswamy a month ahead of the midterm elections. Search operations continue offshore Massachusetts after a medevac flight from Bermuda to Boston's Logan International Airport dropped from the radar off Nantucket Island yesterday.
3: The plane plummeted from 24,000 feet to 11,000 feet in just 3 minutes.
1: Fox's Marianne Rafferty reports 6 people were aboard that medical flight. Ominously, the Coast Guard says a debris field has been spotted in the ocean. America is listening to Fox News.
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9: We'll continue to see lots of sunshine and fairly quiet weather as we finish out our weekend and head back into the work week with high pressure at the surface. And we have a ridge aloft keeping those systems at bay. Temperatures will warm through Tuesday as a warm front pushes northward. And then a cold front comes in, cooling those temperatures once again closer to where they should be for this time of the year. Taking a closer look at our forecast, lots of sunshine, high of 71. Tonight, mainly clear, low near 46. Sunny on Monday, high near 70. Monday night, mainly clear, low of 57. High of 77 on Tuesday, lots of sun, breezy winds. Tuesday night, mainly clear, low near 57. High of 71 on Wednesday, mainly sunny. Wednesday night, mainly clear, low near 56. High of 70 on Thursday. Lots of sun. Friday, high near 70. I'm meteorologist Laura Lockwood, and that's KTIC weather on Classic Country, KTIC.
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6: We're a mile north of Beamer here, and looks like we got about 90 hundreds. The left lane going south on Highway 9 out of Pender is blocked.
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0: I was resting one evening by the side of a road when I saw an old farmer in a field he just hoed. His face was all brown, wrinkled by the sun and the wind, and he was talking to the Lord just like he'd be talking to a friend. "Well, sir," he said, with his voice calm and quiet, "and corn tassels need sacking, got no string to tie it. Hadn't rained in so long that the fields is mighty dusty, and, well, it's been so unbearable hot that the kids are even getting fussy. Now that grass down there in the pasture, it should be knee-high. We could just have a little shower, Lord, might keep the cow from going dry. Oh, but listen to me talking. You'd think I wasn't grateful. Why, if you didn't know me so well, Lord, you'd think I was downright hateful. You'd think I forgot about that new calf that you sent and the money in the mail that took care of the rent. Ma's coal's better. Johnny's home from the Navy. And that good Sunday dinner, chicken and dumplings and gravy. And that new preacher you sent us, Lord, why, he's a fine young man. Why, he's just converting them sinners to beat the band. Well, I guess I'll mosey on home now, Lord. Won't take no more of your time. I imagine there's plenty of folks here about that's waiting to ring your line. Evening to you, Lord. Watch over us tonight. Now don't you worry about us none, Lord, because everything's gonna be all right."
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2: 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He's also the main speaker for Para el Camino, the Spanish version of the Lutheran Hour. 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
1: Life as we know it, or the life we are living now, is not always a place we want to be. Sometimes we deal with suffering, face tragedies, live with extreme or unexpected situations, and also walk this path of life with people who might disappoint us. What if there were another life? One that was different. One that was even better than the one you want, and that was also eternal. Something that lasts forever. What if this new life

0: Now Pastor Novelli leads us in praying the Lord's Prayer.
1: Let us pray. Our Father, who art in heaven, hallowed be thy name. Thy kingdom come, thy will be done on earth as it is in heaven. Give us this day our daily bread, and forgive us our trespasses as we forgive those who trespass against us. And lead us not into temptation, but deliver us from evil. For thine is the kingdom, and the power, and the glory, forever and ever. Amen. The Lord bless you and keep you. The Lord may his face shine on you and be gracious to you. The Lord turns his face toward you and give you peace. Amen.
0: The Lutheran Hour is made possible through the support of faithful listeners like you. 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Join us again next week when Dr. Ziegler tells how God provides us with the proper attire he requires, covering us with the robe of Christ's righteousness. I'm Mark Eicher. This has been a presentation of Lutheran Hour Ministries.

0: Though it all comes as newly uncovered police records show that Cornell officers were at the Kai Pai house just hours before, on October 19, 2024, making a drug-related arrest. Now, the police record doesn't identify the drugs involved in that arrest, but just 22 hours later, a female student says she was sexually assaulted by seven fraternity members for hours inside that same house while under the influence of ketamine and alcohol. Cornell's own investigation would later find the ketamine was being used by multiple people at Kai Pai around the same time.
1: And that's Fox's Brooke Taylor, Cornell's president, adding that he supports the appointment of New York Attorney General Letitia James as a special prosecutor in the case. The alleged gang rape victim has sued Cornell and the seven accused former students. 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
7: Continue to see lots of sunshine and fairly quiet weather as we finish out our weekend and head back into the work week with high pressure at the surface, and we have a ridge aloft keeping those systems at bay. Temperatures will warm through Tuesday as a warm front pushes northward, and then a cold front comes in, cooling those temperatures once again closer to where they should be for this time of the year. Taking a closer look at our forecast, lots of sunshine, high of 71. Tonight, mainly clear, low near 46. Sunny on Monday, high near 70. Monday night, mainly clear, low of 57. High of 77 on Tuesday, lots of sun, breezy winds. Tuesday night, mainly clear, low near 57. High of 71 on Wednesday, mainly sunny. Wednesday night, mainly clear, low near 56. High of 70 on Thursday, lots of sun. Friday, high near 70. I'm meteorologist Laura Lockwood, and that's KTIC weather on Classic Country, KTIC.
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0: Classic Country KTIC Whiskey River from Willie Nelson. Good afternoon. I'm J.D. Gibbs. It's great to be a part of your weekend, and hopefully you let us into your weekdays, too. 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We do the Pledge of Allegiance. And you can join us for that every weekday morning at a minute before 8. 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

Classic Country, KTIC. It's time for us to hop into the KTIC phone booth time machine for a way back classic. We're going back 63 years. If we went back 64 years to 1962, this song would have been sung by somebody else, Anita Carter. It was on her album Folk Songs, Old and New, in 1962. The song was written by June Carter and Merle Kilgore. When Anita recorded it, it was called Love's Ring of Fire. But we are going to hear Johnny Cash's rendition from his 1963 compilation album, Ring of Fire, the best of Johnny Cash. Here is the man in black with Ring of Fire on Classic Country KTIC.

0: Classic Country, KTIC, more sunshine today. We're going to be topping out in the mid-70s around our listening area. 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It takes a bunch of our friends to make this possible. Thank you to Strongfield Resources, Wagner Tire and Auto Repair, Kalp Seed and Fertilizer, Building Green Structures, Mitchell Equipment, Atkinson and Humphrey, Nebraska Lottery, Sab Brothers, Weston Farm, and thank you to these people also making our harvest break promotion possible: DNS Tires, Dinkle Implement, West Point Auto and Truck Center, and Logan Auto Parts. The multiple winners are drawn from our pool of qualifiers. If you haven't become a qualifier yet, keep listening for your chance to do that. We have a Fox News update and our latest weather forecast, then country from Hank Williams Jr. and Trace Atkins on Classic Country KTIC.
1: 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We'll have examples from campus. Also, when it comes to policing AI, do we actually need more AI? 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
3: News. I'm Jack Callahan. President Trump touting what he calls his administration's record-setting numbers at a rally in Ohio.
4: It was just announced that under Republican leadership, incomes for hard-working Americans have soared to the highest level ever recorded.
3: President trying to boost the candidacies of Senator John Houston and gubernatorial candidate Vivek Ramaswamy just a month ahead of the midterm elections. Search and rescue operations continue offshore from Massachusetts after a medevac flight from Bermuda to Boston dropped from the radar off Nantucket Island yesterday.
5: The plane plummeted from 24,000 feet to 11,000 feet in just 3 minutes.
3: It's Fox's Marianne Rafferty. Six people were aboard the medical flight. The Coast Guard says their priority remains to find the people who were aboard that plane. America is listening to Fox News.
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6: Carl, I just got those dates for those land sales we're having this fall.
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6: Just remember, that Baker Ground south of Oakland is November 19th in Euling. The Kennerick Farm south of Wisner is November 24th in Beamer. And we just listed 155-acre irrigated farm for Leroy Nelson Trust south of Upper. It's December 1st, and it's in Upper.
7: Anything else?
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9: Continue to see lots of sunshine and fairly quiet weather as we finish out our weekend and head back into the work week with high pressure at the surface, and we have a ridge aloft keeping those systems at bay. Temperatures will warm through Tuesday as a warm front pushes northward, and then a cold front comes in, cooling those temperatures once again closer to where they should be for this time of the year. Taking a closer look at our forecast, lots of sunshine, high of 71. Tonight, mainly clear, low near 46. Sunny on Monday, high near 70. Monday night, mainly clear, low of 57. High of 77 on Tuesday. Lots of sun, breezy winds. Tuesday night, mainly clear, low near 57. High of 71 on Wednesday, mainly sunny. Wednesday night, mainly clear, low near 56. High of 70 on Thursday, lots of sun. Friday, high near 70. I'm meteorologist Laura Lockwood, and that's KTIC weather on Classic Country, KTIC.
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Good afternoon. I'm J.D. Gibbs. We appreciate you letting us be a part of whatever you have going on this afternoon. Here's Keith Whitley's classic, I'm No Stranger to the Rain, on Classic Country KTIC.

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0: temperatures will warm through Tuesday as a warm front pushes northward, and then a cold front comes in, cooling those temperatures once again closer to where they should be for this time of the year. Taking a closer look at our forecast, lots of sunshine, high of 71. Tonight, mainly clear, low near 46. Sunny on Monday, high near 70. Monday night, mainly clear, low of 57. High of 77 on Tuesday, lots of sun, breezy winds. Tuesday night, mainly clear, low near 57. High of 71 on Wednesday, mainly sunny. Wednesday night, mainly clear, low near 56. High of 70 on Thursday, lots of sun. Friday, high near 70. I'm meteorologist Laura Lockwood, and that's KTIC weather on Classic Country, KTIC.
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There's a fundraiser going on this evening. You can let somebody else do the cooking for supper. Fight Cancer Together, Benefit Dinner, and Silent Auction for Deanna Peterson.

0: will be from 5 to 7 this evening at Zion Lutheran Church in Bancroft Baked Potato Bar with desserts. 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

Classic Country, KTIC with Charlie Rich behind closed doors. Good afternoon, I'm J.D. Gibbs. It's time for us to again hop into the KTIC time machine for a way back classic. After this song was originally written by Alan Block and Don Hecht, it was given to pop singer Kay Starr, but her label rejected it. Kind of sat around for a while, and then it was recorded by Lynn Howard with the Accents in 1956. But the rendition we are going to hear, the most popular rendition of this song, was recorded in November of 1956, released in February of the next year. And the singer, well, she wasn't originally too happy with this song, but she made a compromise with her label and recorded it, and it's a good thing she did because it was released in February of 1957, and it was her only hit till about 1961. The single sold more than 1 million copies. You'll frequently find it on those lists of the all-time greatest songs in country music. February of 1957 is when Patsy Cline released Walkin' After Midnight, and it's here on Classic Country KTIC.

0: 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Coming up pretty quick, we'll check weather after a Fox News update. 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
4: News. I'm Carmen Roberts. The Coast Guard found a debris field as it searches for a missing air ambulance off the coast of Nantucket, but no sign of the six people on board.
5: We don't have the exact number of items that we've recovered so far. This is an ongoing search and rescue case still. Because of the amount of debris, it's very difficult to get into the details of what's there. But right now, we're really just focused on finding the people.
4: Lieutenant Commander Castriot Castrati. President Trump launches an AI task force.
6: The president announced what he's calling a super intelligence force, a group of people in government to study and help regulate the risks and potential rewards of artificial intelligence.
4: Fox's David Spont. And Tennessee officials announced an independent review of last week's botched execution of Krista Pike. 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
9: We'll continue to see lots of sunshine and fairly quiet weather as we finish out our weekend and head back into the work week with high pressure at the surface. And we have a ridge aloft keeping those systems at bay. Temperatures will warm through Tuesday as a warm front pushes northward.

0: And then a cold front comes in, cooling those temperatures once again closer to where they should be for this time of the year. Taking a closer look at our forecast, lots of sunshine, high of 71. Tonight, mainly clear, low near 46. Sunny on Monday, high near 70. Monday night, mainly clear, low of 57. High of 77 on Tuesday, lots of sun, breezy winds. Tuesday night, mainly clear, low near 57. High of 71 on Wednesday, mainly sunny. Wednesday night, mainly clear, low near 56. High of 70 on Thursday, lots of sun. Friday, high near 70. I'm meteorologist Laura Lockwood, and that's KTIC weather on Classic Country, KTIC.
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Classic Country KTIC, the former radio guy, Don Williams. Love is on a roll. Good afternoon. I'm J.D. Gibbs, decked out head to toe in my Kansas City Chiefs apparel. Go Chiefs! Beat the Raiders. We have It's Polka Time coming up at 2 o'clock. I'll be back with you just after 5 here on Classic Country KTIC.

0: The Naha Hotel with the 39-year-old woman and left alone. Kyoto News reports her body was found in a room where she appears to have been strangled. The arrest comes amid long-standing tensions over the heavy U.S. military presence on Okinawa. 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
6: We'll continue to see lots of sunshine and fairly quiet weather as we finish out our weekend and head back into the work week with high pressure at the surface. And we have a ridge aloft keeping those systems at bay. Temperatures will warm through Tuesday as a warm front pushes northward. And then a cold front comes in, cooling those temperatures once again closer to where they should be for this time of the year. Taking a closer look at our forecast, lots of sunshine, high of 71. Tonight, mainly clear, low near 46. Sunny on Monday, high near 70. Monday night, mainly clear, low of 57. High of 77 on Tuesday, lots of sun, breezy winds. Tuesday night, mainly clear, low near 57. High of 71 on Wednesday, mainly sunny. Wednesday night, mainly clear, low near 56. High of 70 on Thursday, lots of sun. Friday, high near 70. I'm meteorologist Laura Lockwood, and that's KTIC weather on Classic Country, KTIC.
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Fans, your polka DJ, Craig Ebel, settling in once again, spinning you the best, biggest, and widest variety of polka music on It's Polka Time. Kicking off our show today is Polka Hall of Famer Vern Meisner from his Polka Arena recording. And A Priyata, My Buddy Polka, on It's Polka Time.

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0: recorded live in 1967 at the Sokol Auditorium in Omaha, Nebraska. That's music of Jerry Schuft, Earl Schmidt, and the orchestra, with a tune called the Heska Holka Polka. Before that, we were in Jewett City, Connecticut, with the Polka Country Musicians, Wally Dombrowski doing the vocal for you on Under the Oak Tree Polka. And kicking off our show today, Polka Hall of Famer Vern Meisner, a selection from his Polkarina recording, an A Priata, My Buddy Polka. That's for you on It's Polka Time. 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Welcome to another edition of It's Polka Time. I'm your host, Craig Ebel, settling in once again, spinning you guaranteed the biggest, best, and widest variety of polka music on today's show of It's Polka Time. 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

0: That's Brian Roberts from a recording entitled Polkas from an Undisclosed Location. And that's a song called The Old Bohemian Landlord on its polka time. 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Here's your chance to give back and support one of the instruments that brings that music to you, the concertina. Be a member of the WCC, the World Concertina Congress. Created in 1975, the WCC is a nonprofit organization dedicated in preserving and promoting the instrument of the Chemnitzer concertina and recognizing the individuals, past and present, who have poured their heart and soul in playing the instrument and the music it makes. The WCC provides students and the public with educational opportunities and helps in research and documents the history of the instrument. The WCC also promotes the concertina with other organizations and clubs by hosting dances and events throughout the year. Become a member of the World Concertina Congress today by logging on the internet through concertinamusic.com. That's concertinamusic.com. The World Concertina Congress, promoting and preserving the Chemnitzer concertina and its diverse cultural music across the globe since 1975.
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3: We'll continue to see lots of sunshine and fairly quiet weather as we finish out our weekend and head back into the work week. With high pressure at the surface, and we have a ridge aloft keeping those systems at bay. Temperatures will warm through Tuesday as a warm front pushes northward, and then a cold front comes in, cooling those temperatures once again closer to where they should be for this time of the year. Taking a closer look at our forecast, lots of sunshine, high of 71. Tonight, mainly clear, low near 46. Sunny on Monday, high near 70. Monday night, mainly clear, low of 57. High is 77 on Tuesday. Lots of sun, breezy winds. Tuesday night, mainly clear, low near 57. High of 71 on Wednesday, mainly sunny. Wednesday night, mainly clear, low near 56. High of 70 on Thursday. Lots of sun. Friday, high near 70. I'm meteorologist Laura Lockwood, and that's KTIC weather on Classic Country, KTIC.
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7: Hey, Craig, play me a polka.

That's a polka band that came out of Parma, Ohio in the 1970s. They're known as Bob Richards Polka Brothers, and the song was called Happy Musicians Polka. That's for you on It's Polka Time. Hello, everyone. Welcome to your radio. Welcome to another edition of It's Polka Time. I'm your host, Craig Ebel, settling in once again, spinning you guaranteed the biggest, best, and widest variety of polka music each and every time you dial up It's Polka Time. I love playing all this brand new polka music for you. And this new recording by Bobby Senor and the Senor Classics called Honky Style Favorites 2026, it was recorded live. Here's a tune called Polka Fish Polka, brand new from the Senor Classics on It's Polka Time.

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1: 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Here's a Johnny Durham original called Barley Pop Polka, brand new from the Jim Cachera Band on It's Polka

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1: Thanks once again, Fred, the Axeman Axberg. Here's another selection from the new recording by Mr. Rod Serrar. The title of his CD is called Polka Poppers. Here's his rendition of the Joanne Polka, brand new to its Polka Time.

0: Hey, that's from that brand new recording by Chris and the Riverbend Dutchmen. The title of their recording is called Dutchmen on Parade. Nice rendition of the Clarinet Landler No. 2 on its polka time.
1: Greatest of all old-time German bands, the music of Whoopie John!
0: For over five decades, Whoopie John and his orchestra entertained and traveled across America. 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
12: We'll continue to see lots of sunshine and fairly quiet weather as we finish out our weekend and head back into the work week with high pressure at the surface. And we have a ridge aloft keeping those systems at bay. Temperatures will warm through Tuesday as a warm front pushes northward. And then a cold front comes in, cooling those temperatures once again closer to where they should be for this time of the year. Taking a closer look at our forecast, lots of sunshine, high of 71. Tonight, mainly clear, low near 46. Sunny on Monday, high near 70. Monday night, mainly clear, low of 57. High of 77 on Tuesday, lots of sun, breezy winds. Tuesday night, mainly clear, low near 57. High of 71 on Wednesday, mainly sunny. Wednesday night, mainly clear, low near 56. High of 70 on Thursday, lots of sun. Friday, high near 70. I'm meteorologist Laura Lockwood, and that's KTIC weather on Classic Country, KTIC.
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0: That's music of the Bill Chambers Orchestra doing for you the Hopeless Polka. Before that was Dan Mattea and the Downtown Sound from their recording All Wound Up and a song called We Are Polka Musicians. We also heard from Tom Brusky from Milwaukee, Wisconsin, featuring Jeff Winard on the vocal with the Old Milwaukee Polka. And kicking off hour two, Billy Kamen and the Polka Dots with Musicians Come and Play. That's for you on It's Polka Time. Hello, everyone. Welcome back to hour two of It's Polka Time. I'm your host, Craig Ebel, settling in once again, spinning you guaranteed the biggest and best variety of polka music in this second hour of It's Polka Time. 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

honky style polka music with the King of Honky, Stashka Lanka and the Chicago Masters, with the Courting Days Polka on its Polka Time.

0: Bernie Witkowski and his orchestra with an obedic for you called the Chicken Market Obedic on It's Polka Time. You're showing your love for polka music just by listening to and supporting the polka shows on radio and internet. Here's your chance to give back and support one of the instruments that brings that music to you, the concertina. 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The WCC provides students and the public with educational opportunities and helps in research and documents the history of the instrument. The WCC also promotes the concertina with other organizations and clubs by hosting dances and events throughout the year. Become a member of the World Concertina Congress today by logging on the internet through concertinamusic.com. That's concertinamusic.com. The World Concertina Congress, promoting and preserving the Chemnitzer concertina and its diverse cultural music across the globe since 1975.
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3: Clear and cool tonight with a low of 46 degrees. Monday, sunny skies with a high of 71. South winds at 15 miles per hour, gust to 25 miles per hour Monday afternoon as a warm front lifts across the region. That'll drag warm southern air into the area, pushing our highs into the upper 70s for Tuesday. Sunshine with a high of 77. West, southwest winds at 15 miles per hour, gust to 20. Cool air returns to the region on Wednesday, with sunshine and a high of 72. A few isolated showers and thunderstorms pop up in the early hours of Thursday as a system of low pressure drags warm, moist air into the region from our south. We'll see sunshine through the afternoon and a high of 70 degrees. I'm weatherology meteorologist Bella Pittman, and that's KTIC weather on Classic Country KTIC.
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2021 IPA Polka Hall of Famer Michael Costa and his band The Beat. And that's a song called Without You. For you on It's Polka Time. Hello, everyone. 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Welcome back to Hour 2 of It's Polka Time. I'm your host, Craig Ebel. 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And every once in a while, I have to hear something by America's Polka King. The late, great Frankie Yankovic and all the Yanks with the Happy Minutes Polka on It's Polka Time.

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That's for you on It's Polka Time. I'm in the mood for some concertina music right now. 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

0: going back to the year 1965 with the Naturals Orchestra, featuring Whitey Pavola on the vocal with Neapolitan Nights. 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

0: From Milwaukee, Wisconsin, that's the Jeff Winard Band in Yankovic style. 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
0: Hey folks, that's going to do it for me, Craig Ebel, on another edition of It's Polka Time. Hope you enjoyed our show. We'll do it all again next week. Taking me home is the Polka Family Band with a song called Starlight. We'll see you next week on the radio for another edition of It's Polka Time. So long, everyone.

0: and cool tonight with a low of 46 degrees. Monday, sunny skies with a high of 71. South winds at 15 miles per hour gust to 25 miles per hour Monday afternoon as a warm front lifts across the region. That'll drag warm southern air into the area, pushing our highs into the upper 70s for Tuesday. Sunshine with a high of 77. West-southwest winds at 15 miles per hour, gust to 20. Cool air returns to the region on Wednesday, with sunshine and a high of 72. A few isolated showers and thunderstorms pop up in the early hours of Thursday as a system of low pressure drags warm, moist air into the region from our south. We'll see sunshine through the afternoon and a high of 70 degrees. I'm weatherology meteorologist Bella Pittman, and that's KTIC weather on Classic Country KTIC.
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2: 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Well, boys, before we visit with Don, I want to do a song that we recorded. It's called The Big Texas Moon. And when we finish, you'll agree, it is a big Texas moon. So here we go.

0: Big Texas Moon is just as big in Luke and Buck as it is in Fort Worth. Isn't that funny? You folks stay with us. We'll be right back with more of Cowboy Corner and a return visit from my dear friend, Mr. Don Malone of Vernon, Texas. Hang on. 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
0: This portion of Cowboy Corner is brought to you by our friends at the American Hat Company. Proud to be an American, proud to wear an American hat. You're listening to Cowboy Corner. I'm Red Steagall here in the bunkhouse with Buck and Badger and Old Dan and the rest of the boys and my very special friend from Vernon, Texas, Mr. Don Malone. Now, Don, before we do anything, you got to have some coffee, and here comes Badger with that coffee pot.
7: Much obliged.
2: I hope you like it. Some folks do and some folks don't, and I don't like to tell him that somebody doesn't like his coffee because it makes him madder than Dickens, but he'll pour you some coffee.
7: Well, I'll be the one of the ones that like it.
2: All right. Don, we're so glad you joined us, and we're going to tell some stories about cowboys and the Wagner Ranch, and so I'm glad you joined us. Growing up on the Wagner Ranch, tell us a little bit about what life was like when you were growing up.
7: Well, we moved to the ranch. My dad went to work for Wagner's in 1951, and we moved to the ranch shortly thereafter. And that's about the same time, by the way, as you know, our good friend Paul Whitley moved to Cedar Top. Uh-huh. And I lived there, went to school, and participated in ranch activities as a kid. But after I graduated from the University of Texas, much to my parents' chagrin, I decided that what I wanted to do is come back and punch cows at the wagon. So I got, that was in the days when they kept the wagon out, just the tail end of the days when the wagon was out year-round. I think by my recollection, that was the days when you still worked 7 days a week, whether you needed to or not. And I think we worked 9 months before we had a day off.
2: Well, I've never talked to anybody that worked cattle behind that helicopter. And explain to the folks who don't know what we're talking about how the helicopter worked and why they used the helicopter.
7: Well, in those days, the helicopter assisted the cowboys in the drive, located the cattle, and then, but the cowboys really led the drive with the helicopter's assistance. I think that procedure has evolved over the years to involve a more active role by the helicopter. But then the cowboys made the drive with the helicopter's assistance in locating the cows. He'd come and hover over cattle that are bushed up or brushed up and wouldn't keep up with the drive. He would show you where they are. You'd go root them out and move them up into the drive.
2: And that was because of the dense brush?
7: Yeah, on account of the brush and on account of it worked well.
2: There's also some terrain that would have been advantageous, some deep gullies and creek and river bottoms.
7: Well, yeah, but I don't think terrain was as much a factor as it was the disposition of the cows. There's a whole lot less mavericks after they started using helicopters than uh-huh. there were before. And it was the disposition of the cows back then and more than anything.
2: What were the horses like?
7: Well, there were some really good horses there. I don't know that I was ever deserving of or had many of them. But in those days, when they had the grass horses up in the summer, we'd have over 300 horses in the remuda. And then you'd have grass horses and you'd have horses in the winter. And you'd have drive horses. You'd cut out in the morning, you'd have a drive horse. Then you'd catch one for the roundup. So most of the horses on your drive horses would, shall we say, with all due respect to their bloodlines, which have evolved appreciably since then, a lot of them are running idiots, which is exactly what you needed.
2: Well, speaking of horses, I want to play a song by Dan Roberts called The Yellow Stud, written by the great Chris LeDoux. You want to take a listen to it?
7: You bet you.
2: Here's Dan.

him to a rodeo, and it spread across the land. The legend of this yellow stud, he's the baddest of the bad. Then one day at Cheyenne, we knew it had to come, the best of all bronc.

lay still. And as all the cowboys gathered round him, I heard old Lyle Sankey say, "There'll never be another bronc, not like the one that died today." But out there on the prairie, there's a mare with Mustang blood, and a colt runs close beside her, a little yellow

0: And we find that, we talk about the big stud's gone, but running alongside that mare is a young yellow stud. And a lot of people, and we've had the chance to interview some folks who actually are raising bucking horses because they have that disposition bred into them. Now, Don, you left the Wagner Ranch and went out west one time. And I've heard you tell stories about going out to Tularosa out in Nevada. And won't you share some of that with our listeners?
1: Sure. I had a fellow from a buckaroo from Nevada came down and kind of interested me in going up around Elko in the Ruby Mountains to Buckaroo for a while. And so I took off one summer and went with the intent to stay the winter and to try the way they did things, which is appreciably different than the way the equipment-wise the horses were different. For instance, when we gathered horses there, they weren't halter broke. They didn't rope horses. And the equipment was completely different. It had 7-inch stirrups, and everybody used a fork saddle with spade bits. And they used a get-down rope, the rope that they'd run around the horse's neck out through his noseband and tuck it in your belt. And I couldn't figure out why it was I was doing that until I made a drive or two. But then I'd go full 5 hours and never see anybody. So I could see why if that horse fell or you got bucked off, you sure wouldn't be able to hold on to him. But it was completely a different way of doing business. We were used to chousing wild cattle in thick brush, and they were kind of moseying cattle down the gullies till they got to some kind of roundup point. Anyway, I was going to stay, and I had met some folks there at the Commercial Hotel in Elko, Nevada, which was... Back then, you go in there, people had their leggings on standing at the bar. That's where you went to apply for a job, was a commercial hotel. And so I got me a job with the Allied Land and Cattle that was 80 miles of dirt road northwest of Elko, which was about halfway between there and Winnemucca. Between where we were camped in teepees and Winnemucca, they said there's one drift fence. So I was convinced I was going to stay the winter. Until I got up one morning on the first day of August and had to break the ice on the wash basin on the first day of August and decided it about time for Flatlander to get out of here. They asked me to stay and do Mustangs with them that winter. And there was a fellow there named Dick Parker who many, many years ago had worked for Wagner's. He told me he got his draft induction notice for World War II, and he went to the Ruby Mountains, and he had never heard anything from them since. But I decided to come back to pull out with a wagon at Wagner's in the fall. But I corresponded with Dick after that, and had several letters from him when he described how many Mustangs they caught. They were gathering Mustangs. I forget, they were caught 28 or something like that for the winter, and they spent the winter running Mustangs. So I regret I didn't get to do that, but I don't regret living in a teepee in minus 20 degree weather.
0: Oh my goodness, I can't imagine. But they used those Mustangs in on the ranch.
1: Yeah, some of the horses that we had that I had in my little string were Mustangs, and they were small, but they were highly durable and had good feet, and that could cover the country real well.
0: Now, you said they didn't rope them, and they weren't halter broke. How'd you catch them?
1: Just went in there and did a bunch of hollering and tried to hem them up in the corner. I couldn't figure out why they didn't ever rope them, but you'd get them in the pen and take three or four people, and you'd yah-yah them around and try to get them where they'd look at you till you could walk up and get a bridle on them.
0: My goodness. And then did they buck? Were most of them cold-backed?
1: No, I don't think so. They weren't as high-bred horses. I think they had some Morgan in them, other than the Mustangs, and I never did see any horses. And I'm sure there were some, but the ones we had were not. Didn't have that disposition.
0: And so they, of course, dallied.
1: Yes, sir.
0: And you tied hard and fast.
1: Yes, sir.
0: And how'd you get along with the hoorahing about that?
1: Well, it wasn't too much about it because they understood that I didn't have a clue about how to dally, and I wasn't going to learn. And not that that wasn't a thing to do, but that just wasn't something I was capable of doing at the time.
0: Now, you say most of them rode slick fork saddles or wade saddles. And did you take a saddle out there with swells?
1: Yes, sir. I had taps and swells and had my Wagner Ranch rig, and that's what I rode.
0: And did you get any comment about that?
1: Oh, not a lot. I didn't have any silver on mine, though. That's the only thing. All their saddles were, for working folks, was surprisingly ornate. Uh-huh. A big deal to them. And their bridles and their reins and their bits were all ornamented with silver. And I didn't have any. Got a little more hoo-rowing about how plain my get-up was than anything else.
0: Yeah. The purpose is all the same, to handle a horse properly, to manage cattle properly, to make a profit on the livestock. And we do it a little bit different. Don't you feel that the buckaroo in that country is more directly related to the Spanish elite rather than the Mexican vaquero?
1: Well, that assumes I know the difference between the two, though. So I'm not sure that'd be... I'd say this, the way they did business was markedly different from the way we handle cattle in stock in Texas. And obviously it had some California or some kind of Spanish or Mexican influence by the nature of their gear.
0: Their gear and the way they handle cattle and the way they handle horses. Some of the greatest horsemen I've ever known were those old California hackamore rangemen, and most of them are gone. There are some people who have learned that art, but there used to be a whole bunch of them out there. And they wouldn't even consider a horse grown until they were 8 years old. The way we handle cattle in Texas and the way we handle horses, we learned from the Mexican vaquero. And we wanted our equipment to be sturdy and utilitarian, and we didn't want to have to be stopping to fix it or to pick up something that had fallen off of it, because we were used to working in the brush and getting those wild South Texas cattle out of the brush and moving them up to the prairie. So the differences between the Texas cowboy and the buckaroo is really the difference in the cultures they came from. And I really admire those people. They're really good cowboys. Well, you folks stay with us. We'll be right back with more of Cowboy Corner and my special guest, my dear friend, Mr. Don Malone from Vernon, Texas. Hang on, we're coming right back.
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8: Clear and cool tonight with a low of 46 degrees. Monday, sunny skies with a high of 71. South winds at 15 miles per hour, gust to 25 miles per hour Monday afternoon as a warm front lifts across the region. That'll drag warm southern air into the area, pushing our highs into the upper 70s for Tuesday. Sunshine with a high of 77. West-southwest winds at 15 miles per hour, gust to 20. Cool air returns to the region on Wednesday with sunshine and a high of 72. A few isolated showers and thunderstorms pop up in the early hours of Thursday as a system of low pressure drags warm, moist air into the region from our south. We'll see sunshine through the afternoon and a high of 70 degrees. I'm weatherology meteorologist Bella Pittman, and that's KTIC weather on Classic Country KTIC.
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0: This portion of Cowboy Corner is brought to you by our friends at Cowboys and Indians Magazine, the premier magazine of the West. You're listening to Cowboy Corner. I'm Red Steagall here in the bunkhouse with Buck and Badger and Old Dan and the rest of the boys, and my special guest, my dear friend from Vernon, Texas, Mr. Don Malone. Now, Don, growing up on the Wagners, you either had to experience a lot of wonderful things with the other cowboys or have heard stories about some of the wonderful characters that worked on that ranch. And before I prod you into any of them, can you think of one of the stories you'd like to start with?
1: Well, I was privileged to know and be around in some capacity from the time we went out there to some of the, I guess, people that I would respected most as persons in cowboys and as characters. So that there's a long list of that if you want to name names, from Dick Bays to G.L. Proctor to Bill Cole to Bud Barker, Wade Barker. I could go on and on of people that I was privileged to be around, most of whom, particularly G.L., was excellent cowboys, and Bill Cole was quite a character.
0: Well, tell us a story about one or two of those fellas.
1: Well, Bill Cole had an article written by Frank Talbert years later in the Dallas Morning News that described him as the toughest man in Texas. And that article was written as a result of an injury he'd suffered when he was looking after a band of mares, and the stud got after him and was going after his gelding and inadvertently bit off about half of Bill's leg. And so Bill spent the morning, that happened about 8:30 in the morning, and my dad found him in the middle of the afternoon and with this gaping chunk of flesh out of his leg, and he was sitting there had made a poultice out of his blood and mesquite grass and that red dirt and packed that wound and had survived. They said when they got there that his femoral artery was still squirting a little blood every time, and everybody thought Bill was pretty tough shape. They loaded him in the helicopter and hauled him off, and everybody thought that Bill was on his last leg, but as Bill rode away in the helicopter, he gave them all a big parade wave just to let them know he's going to be all right. When my dad was deputy sheriff, he called Tony Hazelwood one day, said, "We got a fella up here in the jail." This is many, many years ago. And we think he's one of you Wagner Cowboys. Didn't really have any money or identification of him, but we think it's Bill Cole. And Tony asked him, he said, "Well, how many people did it take to put him in there?" They told him two, and he said, "No, that isn't Bill Cole."
0: Did Bill Cole, did he have a family?
1: Yeah, I had a wife. Sure did. Maggie was his wife. And before we get on now, let me finish one thing I want to do trip to Bill. Bill was the reason I went back to law school. I was sitting at the roundup one time after making a drive, and Bill rode up in his big bat wings and battered saddle and basically said, "Hey, boy, I don't know what you're doing out here right now, but what are you really going to do with your life?" And I said, first thing that come into my mind was, I think I'm going to go to law school when I finish up out here. So I always say I went back to law school rather than tell the toughest man in Texas I wasn't going to.
0: You got any more stories about Bill?
1: Well, that'd be about all we could tell in polite company.
0: Oh, okay.
1: Company, Red. But Bill was quite a character and a real gentleman and very honorable man and a good cowboy, and it's a pleasure to know him and list him amongst my list of favorite characters in the world.
0: Now, you told me a story one time about a horse you rode, and I believe his name was World Series, and G.L. put you on him where he was in your string.
1: Well, rode would be a misnomer to say that I rode him much. I hung on a little bit. He was a reject. Somebody turned him back when they took Bronx out of the Bronx pen. And I decided during the World Series, I'll just ride. I'll take him, because I didn't have any better sense at the time. I'll take him, and I'm going to ride him every day of the World Series, 4 out of the next 7 days, and we'll see how we do. And I was going to keep score about who won. Well, needless to say, that the World Series won the World Series with me. First day I rode him, me and Boots, they dropped him off because they knew I was going to get killed, so they sent Boots to help find the body after it's over with. And he and I are sitting there, and for no apparent reason at all, this horse just jumps up and falls over backwards. I managed to get away from the saddle so the saddle horn didn't get me, but it stepped on my boot and tore my boot up and didn't feel very good, but Boots roped him, brought him back, darn it. So I had to get on and finish the drive. Wasn't there else way to get home? And so we started on, and Boots was helping me along there, and then here comes the helicopter, and I thought, well, I'm done for now again. So the helicopter went by, no problem. Didn't pay any attention to the helicopter. And then here come that shadow. Now, he took offense to the shadow, but the helicopter itself didn't matter. And so he taught me a few lessons, and one is that I couldn't have rode him, but I had three arms, three hands to hold on with. But I had a lot of fun trying. And I rode him one time, about the fifth or sixth day in a row, I thought it seemed like I was going to ride him. I ran him all the way from one end of, from Highway 183 to the Fish Gate at Seymour, which is several miles, and we missed him, and we made a run back. And I took the outside all the way back, and he never let up. If it had been endurance races at the time, he'd have been the world champion.
0: Well, is he the one that G.L. told you one more time, one more lick, and you had him rode?
1: Well, yeah, that one time he threw me so high, I looked down at this pile of cactus in front of me, and I said, well, I thought if I could just fly one lick, I could miss that pile of cactus in front of me. I tried, but I didn't ever get wings. So I hit right on my, but anyway, I tried. That was my only attempt at flying.
0: Oh, how long was G.L. Proctor the wagon boss? We talked to G.L. several years ago, and of course he's gone now, and we can't talk to him again, but he told us some wonderful stories. What kind of guy was he to work for?
1: Well, G.L. was a foreman when I was there. He had been the wagon boss prior to that, and I don't know, Red, how many years he was wagon boss. There's any number of people who would, but I don't remember right offhand. But Jill was a wonderful, quiet-spoken person, and I always thought was reputed to be about as good a cowboy as ever was come out of that country. And I entertained that opinion as well from what little bit I saw him work cattle and handle horses and handle men. Didn't take him long to communicate. Didn't take him many words to communicate what he wanted to get done. But I always thought it was interesting. I wanted to ask GL who he thought were the best cowboys he's ever had ever seen. And I asked him in his later years, and his answer was always the same. It was Banjo Johnson and Fred Albright. I remember Banjo. I remember the name Fred Albright. But that was the two people that he said were the best cowboys that he ever knew. Another thing I always wanted to ask him and did was, what's the biggest stock you ever rode? Back then, they'd spend the winter sometime gathering mavericks, or they'd camp out at Cedar Top, and they'd gather mavericks and tie them down. And I asked him that question. He said after he had been roped to steer, after he'd been tied down for 24 hours, and they went to get him in the pickup, when they weighed him, he weighed nearly 2,300 pounds. And he had roped him, tied him down by himself. So anyway, that was the two questions I'd always wanted to ask GL. I finally got the answer to.
0: You know, I don't think that I've ever heard anybody say anything but glowing remarks about GL Proctor as a man and as a cowboy. And you can't do any better than that when you leave this earth. Is for folks to say that you did what you came to do in a gentlemanly way.
1: Well, he was a quiet-spoken fellow and gentleman. You know, he never drew a check from anybody else in his lifetime other than Wagner Ranch. He told me he left one time and went to work for somebody for about 10 days and decided he's going to come back. And he said, I don't remember where it was, he went to work, didn't pay him, and Wagner's never took him off the payroll.
0: Well, Don, would you come back and see us? We got a lot of stories to talk about, and I'd like for the folks to know that you're going to be back and we're going to visit again.
1: Well, I'd just be at your pleasure, Red Man.
0: By golly, we're going to look forward to it. You folks stay with us. We'll be right back with more of Cowboy Corner. 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
2: 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The cover story is, "Hey, it's Josh." When he's not starring as a modern Western hero, the handsome Ransom Canyon lead retreats to a woodsy cabin he built for his family that's nowhere near Hollywood. Yep, Josh Duhamel has it all figured out. And actor Kiowa Gordon keeps us guessing on his every move in the TV show Dark Winds, and the same goes for his eclectic style off-screen. And from comfort food at Reba's Place in Oklahoma to top Chinese cuisine in San Francisco to culinary creations on the edge of the Texas Hill Country, the dishes from these dining destinations really whet our appetites. That's Cowboys and Indians magazine, bringing you the beauty, the grandeur, and the drama of the American West 6 times a year.
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0: You're listening to Cowboy Corner. I'm Red Steagall here in the bunkhouse with Jake and Badger and old Dan and Leon and all the rest of the boys. And I want to start this portion of our show off with a poem. Bruce Kiskaden. It's called The Time to Decide. Did you ever stand on the ledges on the brink of the great plateau and look from their jagged edges on the country that lay below? When your vision met no resistance and nothing to stop your gaze till the mountain peaks in the distance stood wrapped in a purple haze? On the winding watercourses and the trails on the mountainsides, where you guided your patient horses on your long and lonesome rides. When you saw Earth's open pages, and you seemed to understand as you gazed on the work of ages, rugged and rough but grand. There, the things that you thought were strongest and the things that you thought were great, and for which you had striven longest, seemed to carry but little weight. While the things that were always nearer, the things that you thought were small, seemed to stand out grander and clearer as you looked from the mountain wall. While you were gazing on such a vision and your outlook is clear and wide, if you have to make a decision, that's the time and place to decide. Although you return to the city and mingle again with the throng, though your heart may be softened by pity or bitter from strife and wrong, and though others should laugh in derision and the voice of the past grow dim, stick to the cool decisions that you made on the mountain's rim. Don Ross and I have set horseback and in a pickup truck on the most gorgeous country on the face of this earth, the great ranches of the West. Dave Stamey talks about old McGee Canyon, and he saw that same kind of beauty in a rugged piece of ground. Here's Dave.
14: Oh.

0: Old McGee Canyon. Thank you, Dave. A beautiful song and a great job. You folks stay with us. We'll be right back with more Cowboy Corner. 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
0: 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Join us on RFD TV as we explore another trail somewhere west of Wall Street. And I want to remind you that October 23rd, 24th, and 25th is the 35th annual Red Steagall Cowboy Gathering and Western Swing Festival in the stockyards of Fort Worth. It's a fun family Western weekend. Be sure you join us. For a song of inspiration, I've chosen one by Danny, The Broken Ones. What a beautiful song. And Danny does a great job. Here's Danny.

The Broken Ones. What a great song, a great thought. Thank you, Danny. Well, as my old daddy would say, we got this one saucered and blowed. It's time for us to ride on out here. We got lots of work to do. Thanks for riding along with us. We hope we taught you something about the West, and especially about a fellow named Don Malone from Vernon, Texas, that you didn't even know about or hadn't heard of. 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

0: Dan and Leon and all the rest of the boys, our producer, Mr. Roger Ramsey, and the fella who holds it together for all of us, Mr. Sean Studer. Thanks for riding along with us. We hope we did teach you something about the West. And I want to give you something to think about till next week. Life is infinitely stranger than anything which the mind of man could invent. Walt Whitman said that, and I reckon he's right. You folks join us same time, same station next week for another edition of Cowboy Corner. 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
2: Holding out hope, I'm Roxanne Evans. The search continues for any sign of survivors of a medical flight bound for Boston from Bermuda that went missing. Here's Fox's Gurnell Scott.
3: The U.S. Coast Guard said the FAA lost touch with the air ambulance carrying four Canadians and two Bermudans. Coast Guard Rear Admiral Matt Lake said now as a debris field has been linked to the missing plane, more resources are being brought in to investigate.
4: We're in the process of working with Massachusetts authorities to get some craft out there that are equipped with sonar to be able to do some detection on the seabed floor.
3: The depth below the debris field near Nantucket Island is said to go down 80 or 90 feet. Rear Admiral Lake said searches will also try to locate a black box that may give clues to what actually happened on board the plane. Gurnell Scott, Fox News.
2: Details emerging about the suspect in a mid-flight attack on an Israel-bound Fly Dubai commercial jetliner last week. Fox's Trey Yingst in Tel Aviv, Israel. With more.
5: AP names Hammam al-Hamani as the main suspect in this case. They say the man tried to take out the captain of this flight using an axe that may have already been in the cockpit. The Omani national had been banned from flying in Oman due to his extremist views. Questions remain about the vetting process that allowed him to be hired by Fly Dubai and co-pilot a flight to Israel. At this point, no additional links have been disclosed to foreign governments, including Iran, despite President Trump discussing possible ties. Here in Israel, the captain of the flight, who avoided disaster, helping to save the lives of more than 170 people, is being hailed as a hero. New reports indicate the co-pilot may have been trying to take control of the aircraft and crash it into Tel Aviv's Ben-Gurion Airport.
2: The captain was injured during the attack and is recovering in an Abu Dhabi hospital. 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
19: 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We'll have examples from campus. 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
6: Clear and cool tonight with a low of 46 degrees. Monday, sunny skies with a high of 71. South winds at 15 miles per hour gust to 25 miles per hour Monday afternoon as a warm front lifts across the region. That'll drag warm southern air into the area, pushing our highs into the upper 70s for Tuesday. Sunshine with a high of 77. West-southwest winds at 15 miles per hour, gust to 20. Cool air returns to the region on Wednesday with sunshine and a high of 72. A few isolated showers and thunderstorms pop up in the early hours of Thursday as a system of low pressure drags warm, moist air into the region from our south. We'll see sunshine through the afternoon and a high of 70 degrees. I'm weatherology meteorologist Bella Pittman, and that's KTIC weather on Classic Country KTIC.
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0: Classic Country, KTIC, George Strait with the chair. Good evening, I'm J.D. Gibbs. Here's an event happening on Wednesday. Cooper Family Community Center and Pilger Senior Center will be doing their fall barbecue pork feed at the Cooper Family Community Center in Pilger. 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
9: Week 4 of the NFL continues as the Patriots defeated the Bills 29-26. Drake May threw for 269 yards, 3 touchdowns, and 1 interception. The Rams came back to beat the Eagles 24-20. Matthew Stafford did not throw a touchdown pass. He did throw for 316 yards, but had 2 interceptions. LA shut out Philadelphia in the second half. The Cowboys came alive in the second half to beat the Texans 34-30. Houston still looking for their first win win of the season. Javonte Williams for Dallas had 19 carries for 62 yards and 3 touchdowns. The Bears roll past the Jets 23-12. Jaguars outscored the Bengals 22-17. Wide receiver Jamar Chase was ruled out with a concussion for Cincinnati. Giants ended the game with a pick six and beat the Cardinals 36-24, while the Packers held on 17-14 against the Buccaneers.
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0: 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And on those foggy days, we got fog reports, the open mic feature you can use to send us voice messages anytime you'd like. 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
2: News. I'm Carmen Roberts. Two people died in a hail of gunfire. Nearly three dozen others were injured this morning during a homecoming block party in southern Georgia.
3: Dooley County Sheriff's deputies were patrolling the area, and when they heard the gunfire, Sheriff Craig Peavy says they sprang into action to get to those who needed help.
2: Fox's Jill Nato. Deputies are searching for the shooters and a motive. A Coast Guard still searching off Massachusetts for the six people who were aboard an air ambulance as it disappeared early Saturday morning, flying from Bermuda to Boston.
4: The Coast Guard confirmed they had found a debris field associated with the missing airplane, but so far they haven't been able to say what has been found.
2: Fox's Max Gordon. And authorities plan to use sonar to scour the seabed. 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
6: Clear and cool tonight with a low of 46 degrees. Monday, sunny skies with a high of 71. South winds at 15 miles per hour, gust to 25 miles per hour Monday afternoon as a warm front lifts across the region. That'll drag warm southern air into the area, pushing our highs into the upper 70s for Tuesday. Sunshine with a high of 77. West-southwest winds at 15 miles per hour, gust to 20. Cool air returns to the region on Wednesday, with sunshine and a high of 72. A few isolated showers and thunderstorms pop up in the early hours of Thursday as a system of low pressure drags warm, moist air into the region from our south. We'll see sunshine through the afternoon and a high of 70 degrees. I'm weatherology meteorologist Bella Pittman, and that's KTIC weather on Classic Country KTIC.
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3: Did you know that in the 1980s, bacon almost disappeared from American life? What? 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Then in 1992, the fast food chain took a risk. 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It was bacon bliss across America. One menu decision changed an entire industry. 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Heck, I'm getting hungry just reading this. 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

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I'm J.D. 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
2: Clear and cool tonight with a low of 46 degrees. Monday, sunny skies with a high of 71. South winds at 15 miles per hour, gust to 25 miles per hour Monday afternoon as a warm front lifts across the region. That'll drag warm southern air into the area, pushing our highs into the upper 70s for Tuesday. Sunshine with a high of 77. West-southwest winds at 15 miles per hour, gust to 20. Cool air returns to the region on Wednesday with sunshine and a high of 72. A few isolated showers and thunderstorms pop up in the early hours of Thursday as a system of low pressure drags warm, moist air into the region from our south. We'll see sunshine through the afternoon and a high of 70 degrees. I'm weatherology meteorologist Bella Pittman, and that's KTIC weather on Classic Country KTIC.
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4: 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And Buddy Cannon, my producer, he kept Double Wide, and he let the other song go away and let somebody else cut it. 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I said, well, we should have got that song. 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I said, what do you mean? She said, well, that song was on the CD they pitched you with Queen of My Double Wide Trailer, and Buddy let it go. And it was John Deere Green.
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5: Week 4 of the NFL continues as the Patriots defeated the Bills 29-26. Drake May threw for 269 yards, 3 touchdowns, and 1 interception. The Rams came back to beat the Eagles 24-20. Matthew Stafford did not throw a touchdown pass. He did throw for 316 yards, but had 2 interceptions. LA shut out Philadelphia in the second half. The Cowboys came alive in the second half to beat the Texans 34-30. Houston still looking for their first win of the season. Javonte Williams for Dallas had 19 carries for 62 yards and 3 touchdowns. The Bears roll past the Jets 23-12. Jaguars outscored the Bengals 22-17. Wide receiver Jamar Chase was ruled out with a concussion for Cincinnati. Giants ended the game with a pick 6 and beat the Cardinals 36-24, while the Packers held on 17-14 against the Buccaneers.
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6: News. I'm Carmen Roberts. Two people died in a hail of gunfire. Nearly three dozen others were injured this morning during a homecoming block party in southern Georgia.
7: Dooley County Sheriff's deputies were patrolling the area, and when they heard the gunfire, Sheriff Craig Peavy says they sprang into action to get to those who needed help.
6: Fox's Jill Nato. Deputies are searching for the shooters and a motive. A Coast Guard still searching off Massachusetts for the six people who were aboard an air ambulance as it disappeared early Saturday morning, flying from Bermuda to Boston.
8: The Coast Guard confirmed they had found a debris field associated with the missing airplane, but so far they haven't been able to say what has been found.
6: Fox's Max Gordon. And authorities plan to use sonar to scour the seabed. 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
9: Clear and cool tonight with a low of 46 degrees. Monday, sunny skies with a high of 71. South winds at 15 miles per hour gust to 25 miles per hour Monday afternoon as a warm front lifts across the region. That'll drag warm southern air into the area, pushing our highs into the upper 70s for Tuesday. Sunshine with a high of 77. West-southwest winds at 15 miles per hour, gust to 20. Cool air returns to the region on Wednesday with sunshine and a high of 72. A few isolated showers and thunderstorms pop up in the early hours of Thursday as a system of low pressure drags warm, moist air into the region from our south. We'll see sunshine through the afternoon and a high of 70 degrees. I'm weatherology meteorologist Bella Pittman, and that's KTIC weather on Classic Country KTIC.
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0: 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Thank goodness we have a break in the precipitation action with our 7-day weather forecast. 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

0: from the Fox Sports studios in Los Angeles. Here's Monsi Bolaños.
1: It went down to the wire in Las Vegas, but the Chiefs survived 30-27 against the Raiders. Patrick Mahomes, 15 of 30 for 225 yards and two touchdowns. Kirk Cousins was 31 of 52 for 365 yards, two touchdowns and one interception. The Seahawks also held on to defeat the Chargers at home 30-23, while the Patriots earlier today defeated the Bills 29-26. The Ravens over the Titans 24-18. The 49ers outscored the Broncos at home 24-14. Brock Purdy 19 of 30 for 218 yards and two touchdowns. And the Vikings defeated the Dolphins at home 15-10. And in Major League Baseball, the postseason continues and the Brewers walked it off against the Padres at home. 4-3 was the final score.
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2: Breaker 19, this here's a rubber duck. You got a copy on me, Big Ben, come on. Yeah, 10-4, Big Ben, for sure, for sure. By golly, it's clean, clear to Flagtown, come on. Yeah, it's a big 10-4 there, Big Ben. Yeah,

0: about 5 miles or so. Ten, Roger, them hulks is getting intense up here.
1: By the time we got into Tulsa Town, we had 85 trucks in all, but

0: Purgatory, Big Ben. You're still too close. See how them folks are starting to close up my sinuses. Mercy's sake, you better back off another 10.
1: Well, we rolled up Interstate 44 like a rocket sled on rails. We tore up all of our swindle sheets and left them setting on the scales. By the time we hit that shy town, them bears was getting smart. They'd brought up some reinforcements from the Illinois National Guard. There's armored cars, tanks, jeeps, and rigs of every size. Yeah, them chicken coops was full of bears, and choppers filled the skies. Well, we shot the line, we went for broke, with 1,000 screaming trucks, and 11 long-haired friends of Jesus in a chartreuse microbus.
0: Duck just sodbuster. Come on there, you 10-4 sodbuster. Listen, you want to put that microbus in behind that suicide jockey? Yeah, he's hauling dynamite. He needs all the help he can get.
1: Well, we laid a strip for the Jersey Shore and prepared to cross the line. I could see the bridge was lined with bears, but it didn't have a doggone dime. I says, Pigpen, this here's a rubber duck.

fine. We gone. Classic Country KTIC, Omaha's own C.W. McCall and Convoy. I'm J.D. Gibbs. I appreciate my time with you. Time to take what's left of my weekend elsewhere. Going to be joining you as a listener. Here's Dwight Yoakam with Bucko and Streets of Bakersfield on Classic Country KTIC.